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Good morning and welcome. I'm Jesse Ramley with headline news here on CNC3 and the TBC Radio Network. The Public Services Association has submitted a counter-proposal to the state on the payment of outstanding back pay, suggesting that part of the non-cash component be provided through food cards, fuel assistance and other so far unnamed benefits. Guardian Media understands that this forms part of the union's response to the Chief Personnel Officer's final offer, which proposed a 40% cash payment and 60% in non-cash benefits. The PSA is reportedly seeking the reverse arrangement, which is 60% cash and 40% non-cash support. Chief Personnel Officer Commander Dr. Daryl Dindyal declined to discuss the details of the ongoing negotiations, but CNC3 News was informed by a reliable source that the union's proposal includes food cards and fuel vouchers. The move could raise questions about whether such benefits can truly be considered non-cash compensation, given that many card-based programs require funds to be loaded in advance. Both the PSA and CPO are expected to meet again soon as they seek a resolution to the $3.8 billion in arrears the state committed to when it agreed to give the union a 10% wage increase. In other news, Defence Minister Wayne Sturge is throwing his support behind the deployment of U.S. Navy SEAL personnel to Trinidad and Tobago, saying their presence will strengthen the country's efforts to combat transnational crime while enhancing national security. Responding to questions from CNC CNC3 News, Sturge said the elite American military unit would assist local authorities in areas including border protection, drug interdiction, and internal security training. The minister also rejected concerns that the presence of foreign military personnel could compromise TNT's sovereignty. He argued that the deployment represents a partnership aimed at tackling common security threats facing both countries. And Housing Minister David Lee is expected to provide an update after the Housing Development Corporation cancelled its $3.4 billion design build finance housing program. Lee confirmed that he is expected to meet with the HUC board following growing public and political scrutiny over the termination. He said a statement will be issued after the meeting. Less than a week ago, the HDC announced it was ending procurement proceedings for the project with immediate effect under Section 33 of the Public Procurement Act, saying the move was in the public's interest. The cancellation has sparked a political firestorm, with opposition leader Penelope Beckles calling for the dismissal of the HDC board and the government's housing ministers. Well, stay tuned for comprehensive coverage in our media news and major newscast at 7 p.m. on CNC3 and across all digital platforms.

0: When you're looking for a good morning show, don't look any further. Mix Nuts.
1: Listen, you just had to let the music play, boy. That's the music. That's the music alone.
0: Yeah.
1: Have you singing along?
0: Yeah, it carries you somewhere.
1: Yeah.
0: Mm-hmm. And we know Joker and we bring you back.
1: Don't look any further. We're right here.
0: Correct. Correct.
1: Yeah. Ladies, your men are here. Brothers.
0: Your brothers are here. Your
1: brothers are here.
0: Yeah. I'd have stepped in there, but I wasn't sure where this was going.
1: No.
0: Well, step in.
1: Welcome, everybody. It's 6:23 on time. Mm-hmm. Hope you're having a great day thus far.
0: Thank Wednesday God. Today,
1: yes,
0: yeah.
1: Thank God for life. Be grateful.
0: You know what making today, other than mixed nuts, what makes today an incredible day?
1: What? Tell me. What?
0: Brazil matches at 6 o'clock.
1: Oh yeah, Brazil. You're
0: all the big stars doing well. You see, Cristiano Ronaldo.
1: Yeah, Cristiano Ronaldo. Yes.
0: Make his mark. Mbappe make his mark. All the big players.
1: Well, he know.
0: Haaland.
1: Ronaldo now start to show up.
0: Yeah.
1: But late in the game. The others.
0: Late.
1: The others.
0: The next rounds is where the Bacchanal is.
1: Yeah, I know. But the free kick that was taken that allowed them to score the goal, and everybody thought he was going to take the free kick.
0: Yeah.
1: That was beautiful set play.
0: Oh, yeah.
1: And he celebrated like he scored.
0: Yeah.
1: Oh boy.
0: But is it like Messi? Remember when he missed the penalty?
1: Yeah.
0: People say, but yeah, you're boom, see, oh.
1: Yeah, and then
0: they come back and score two goals.
1: Yes.
0: So, no, it just says no one is perfect.
1: Yeah, big players are big players, man.
0: Yeah. Big morning show hosts, big morning show hosts.
1: Hello? You see, you telling me in that show, I didn't know.
0: Where he was going with that. I see a hand on the volume.
1: I don't know where he was going with that.
0: Yeah.
1: Boy. Welcome, everybody.
0: People can move from where they want to go where they want. Can't beat mixed nuts.
1: Yeah, you can't. Yeah. Come on.
0: You can do where you want.
1: Come on, the dynamics, you can't miss it at all. Those who are listening, not just in Trinidad and Tobago, but outside, you get
0: many of them listen outside because mixed nuts give them a touch of Trinidad.
1: A touch of home.
0: Yeah, a culture. And they feel good.
1: You feel great.
0: Yeah.
1: And we're happy to have you.
0: You travel and I travel and we see how happy they are to be part of Mixed Nuts, boy. You know what I mean? And when they see us, we like Marshall. We are part of that part, you know?
1: Yeah. Thank God for that. And who would have thought, Who would have thought in a million years?
0: Yeah, I didn't. I really wasn't sure. Because we're really from two different backgrounds.
1: And you never see it coming.
0: Yeah.
1: And your next thing you know.
0: But there's many, since we started, there's many who would have thought, who would have thought you would be where you are now?
1: Yeah.
0: Who would have thought, boy?
1: Yeah. And you never know where life will take you. But the responsibility is up to you.
0: But never say never.
1: Never say never, boy. Do you know one of the hardest pills to swallow is to take responsibility for everything that happens in your life?
0: You know what's even worse?
1: Everything.
0: When it is, eventually, I know you would have a family, that the decision you make is no longer only yours.
1: True.
0: It now affects them.
1: True.
0: Their tomorrow. That, my friend, is difficult. Because you can't just make, if you have $1,000, you can't just make a decision for you.
1: Yeah.
0: You have to study them at home.
1: Correct.
0: You know?
1: Correct.
0: That, my friend, is a big responsibility.
1: Yeah.
0: You know what I mean?
1: And we welcome it, you know. And we don't
0: know.
1: And you are never, like people say, well, but how do you prepare to become an entrepreneur or a parent? You do what you can. Learn as much as you can and take the bull by the horn.
0: Take advantage of the possibilities that come your way. The breaks that come, take them.
1: Yeah.
0: And risky, huh?
1: But life is risky. Life is risky.
0: Telling me about, no, boy, I don't eat starch, boy, I don't eat, and you cross you in a car, lick it on, and you're dead. Then you would not have experienced macaroni pie.
1: You know, you move from starch to macaroni pie. As a matter of fact, I haven't eaten, no, a lie. I think I've eaten early in the season a two starch. But I have a Julie mango tree in my yard.
0: I was six.
1: You have a what?
0: A six
1: mango tree?
0: Yeah, I have two. during mango trees, which is a six.
1: Okay. Okay. Even I say a six, like I know that mango. Yeah. And you know that there are a lot of mangoes that some of us don't even aware of, you know.
0: But there's one Julie mango, partner.
1: You think that is the best mango?
0: Mm-hmm. I've had the mangoes. Boy, a Julie mango, no, boy. No, hard to beat, boy.
1: The best. And this could be a debate, and this is not the topic, right? But the best out of them all is a starch, boy. Mm-hmm. You can't beat a starch. In Aruka, there's a big doodles tree in front of my... Because where I live, there's a small park. There's
0: where you live or where you have your house? Jeez. Come on, man. Don't do me that.
1: Hello. Where I live in Aruka as well. There's a small...
0: What's a doodle?
1: Doodles mango. Doodles are small. The small... Right. Yeah. Yeah, doodles mango.
0: And mango ver is the one that's hairy.
1: Nah, hairy?
0: Not hairy, it's called it. Like, it have real strings in it.
1: Is it
0: mango ver?
1: Is it mango ver that they choose to do curry mango with?
0: I don't know. Let's not veer from the subject.
1: Okay, all right. No. But doodles is all right. You know, you could...
0: Mango is great.
1: I like dog real doodles. But the ultimate... The only thing that I don't like about...
0: A starch?
1: The starch is remain up in your teeth and thing, boy.
0: But no, a Julie mango, boy.
1: No. Julie mango?
0: Of course, boy.
1: Is you want to... A Porsche. You see, when they cut that mango on two sides, choo-choo, mm-hmm. leave the skin on. Mm-hmm. You know, eat it nice, and then in the center, you peel that skin and you go in. That's why you eat a... That's why you eat a Julie.
0: Correct. Agreed.
1: Fancy. But doodles, when you bite into that doodles, so...
0: You have to have respect for the Julie, buddy.
1: What's, when that juice hits you, so... Now, that sweetness different. I like. People who are mango lovers...
0: The man talking about mango and dribbling.
1: Yeah, what? What's up? People who like mango, who mango lovers, mm-hmm. they will tell you, nothing like a good starch mango.
0: Nah, boy, a good Julie, boy. A good Julie. Yes, don't forget. People don't share Julie.
1: Now, sometimes when a Julie get too ripe and it bang up.
0: I know,
1: up.
0: That, no, but any mango, if it fall and it bang up, you ain't want that.
1: Now, sometimes a starch...
0: You're desperate, but you're a piper when it comes to mango, boy. That man be sometimes, you know.
1: Now, sometimes if a starch soft up, like overly ripe, mm-hmm. you could still get through it. You still suck it and feel an enjoyment.
0: Nah, boy. Wow.
1: Nah, you just get enjoyment when you ever suck a mango and your eye roll up.

0: serious, but I know you.
1: But when it comes to mangoes, it's also the same with doubles and roti. Everybody have a favorite.
0: Yeah.
1: Everybody have a favorite.
0: Yeah.
1: A good roti partner is a good roti.
0: Confession,
1: you know,
0: for the soul.
1: And the same thing with doubles. Good doubles, you know.
0: I love a good doubles. I love my Indian delicacies. I can't lie.
1: You told us that before.
0: Well, I'm just saying again. Yeah. You know,
1: what's her name?
0: Get ready for Canvas Concert Unplugged. You have no behavior, boy, you see, right?
1: Oh, yeah, you have behavior.
0: A concert featuring Kutane, the voice behind its hits like Sugar Dumpling, Art Form, and Mrs. Walker, happening on Sunday, June 28th at Soundforge from 5 p.m. This is Culture's biggest night. 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Glow in Green, Saturday, July 4th. Make sure to be a part of it, okay? George, there are many things that you and I would have grown up. You know, we come from different eras, right? You come from a time long ago.
1: Come on, a time long ago, boy.
0: Yeah. No, but
1: so you didn't come from long ago?
0: Not that long ago.
1: Long ago. We're not talking how much is that or that, but you came from a time long ago.
0: Not that long ago.
1: There are people listening and saying, yeah, old man.
0: No, sir. I don't feel like that. I don't.
1: But no, I ask, you know how you feel? Perception of people.
0: So an 18-year-old, I'm the uncle.
1: Correct.
0: Right?
1: People go in your border and say, hey, uncle, then.
0: Never pops. Irish pops yet. Right?
1: No, pops go come. Nah. You see a beard getting gray, pops go come just
0: nah,
1: now.
0: Nah, beard is a... The ladies love the grays. They love
1: ladies? It. I thought you stop.
0: No, I just say that ladies generally.
1: Right, but I thought you stop.
0: Yeah, I know, but ladies generally.
1: Oh, so you're still with ladies?
0: Okay. No, not that still
1: but
0: with
1: you
0: ladies.
1: Just said so, ladies...
0: Yeah, but what's wrong with me saying that ladies love the beard?
1: Right. I know, they love the grainy beard or
0: right,
1: the beard?
0: The beard and the grainy beard.
1: Okay.
0: The salt and pepper.
1: Okay.
0: But it doesn't mean that, you know, I look in... For ladies.
1: No, I agree. I know your phone, what you're looking for.
0: Aye, aye, aye.
1: You don't need to go any further.
0: Yeah, lyrics.
1: No.
0: I don't need to go any further.
1: No, you're thrown already past, so like the city gone.
0: No.
1: It's only new things. Exciting things.
0: New and exciting things. Yeah. All right.
1: Make your blood flow, man.
0: Right. And... There are a lot of things that, like principles and morals and values that we grew up on and we don't see. And you know what I honestly believe? And for me, right, I have been an advocate for personal development. I've been speaking at several levels, primary, secondary, tertiary, even in some cases corporate. And I also mentioned vision and mission. And I'm just saying that the youths and the young generation, Gen Z and others, I don't think there's a proper passing on of wisdom and knowledge. So you find that a lot of things that we, the morals and values and the things that we grew up on, it is like extinct or getting to be extinct. We don't see it anymore.
1: No, they say that is old people thing. Imagine that.
0: Right?
1: Morals and values. Well, because their parents, it was not passed on to them. And they must now social media telling them that those things is... When we reach, and I say again, when we reach that you're not going to be allowed to say if your child is a boy or a girl until they grow up and pick which one they want,
0: we're
1: in trouble.
0: No, we're in trouble. Seriously. Yeah. And
1: when your same sex and ball, I love you and let's get married legally, we're in some trouble.
0: Yeah.
1: We're in some trouble.
0: I mean, it's everybody have the decision.
1: I agree. Right?
0: And in no way, and you and I know that, of course, this world, you know people, whether they come out or they're secretly involved with it, people have their life to live. Well, they're talking about that lifestyle.
1: Okay.
0: That lifestyle. Right? Mm-hmm. That's you. And we know there are many people.
1: No, as I tell
0: people. In that lifestyle. And that's you. But don't vex with me because I don't like your lifestyle.
1: Correct.
0: Don't vex
1: all
0: with me.
1: All of a sudden, you and I become the outcast.
0: Because I tell you, I may be doing something. If George consume alcohol, or I consume alcohol, or we consume marijuana, you may not like that. And you may have a stigma and a view on it of someone using that. And that's within your right. That's
1: correct.
0: No problem.
1: Correct.
0: So if you decide to have relations with your own kind, that's your prerogative.
1: Correct.
0: But don't vex with me because I do agree with you.
1: With your lifestyle.
0: I'm not gonna
1: I don't shun you.
0: I don't shun you.
1: Correct.
0: I'm not homophobic, but
1: I just don't agree.
0: I don't agree with you, but that's all right. But you know, yeah. It's just right. So don't come. So if I smoking marijuana or drinking a rum or anything like that, and you don't like it, I don't come around you. But smoking marijuana,
1: right. but it means that
0: or drinking rum,
1: you have a choice not to come around me either.
0: Right,
1: up to you. It don't mean that we're not friends. When you see me,
0: hey, what's going on, right?
1: It's just like there are parts of me that you don't agree.
0: Right.
1: There are parts of you that people don't agree, parts of me people don't agree.
0: Of course.
1: That's how it is.
0: Listen, if they didn't like
1: Jesus. Fire bond them.
0: Listen, if they didn't like Jesus.
1: Who's me and you?
0: That's exactly.
1: Well said.
0: Come on.
1: That's the best thing you said. If they don't like, correct.
0: If they don't like Christ who came to die for our sins, boy, why are you fussing up when people don't like it, boy? Just move on, boy. Forget that.
1: Yeah.
0: So we want like for example, like if you had a dinner table and you're a talker and you eating and you chewing and you having full-fledged conversation, no. you're seeing all the meat in your mouth and you're still talking. That is unheard of. And there's some people who do things. Like, especially around the dinner table. Like they're not even aware that...
1: But the young people no longer go to the dinner table. They sit on the couch and eat. They don't see why they have to go to the dinner table.
0: Yeah, that's... So we want to talk about morals and values and things that you don't see anymore. Like, we really need to...
1: Good morning.
0: Yeah, manners make it man. Manners
1: nah,
0: make it
1: boy,
0: man.
1: We don't get at them young children. Oi.
0: Yeah, there are things that we would have known, we would have grown up, right? Etiquettes
1: that we were taught,
0: right?
1: No,
0: table manners, you know, different things generally,
1: and it stays with you.
0: Yeah.
1: You and I both, our paths are colorful, but our morals and values stayed with us.
0: Yeah, well, it's supposed to.
1: Yeah.
0: The foundation is there. So we want to find out from you, what are some of the things that
1: we don't see no more?
0: We don't see no more. We're seeing less of.
1: What you were taught that you're not seeing anymore. You know what I mean?
0: Yeah.
1: We used to have to call an elder regardless of who they are. Auntie and uncle,
0: yeah.
1: They have no. We know that when they come home to visit, we can jump in our conversation. We had to hush them out.
0: Yeah.
1: Children are to be seen and not heard.
0: Yeah.
1: And them kind of thing, you have to stay quiet.
0: And listen, and watch, the times have changed, right? So because of technology, the WhatsApp, there are youngsters, or there are people generally,
1: mm-hmm.
0: don't just, you can't just

0: them, and then they would message you.
1: You know, it's one of my pet peeves. When it is, you don't have the blue ticks on your WhatsApp.
0: Hey, I talk about that.
1: I can attend
0: they are
1: every
0: not
1: semester.
0: To be trusted. I talk about that. Why is it? Why? Why
1: you to be different?
0: Up?
1: Stupid.
0: Somebody say they don't want to be harassed. They don't want to know. If the blue tick is off on your WhatsApp,
1: I'm blocking you.
0: I
1: need to know. I need to know you got the message.
0: Yeah, listen, I just think that is a little deceitful.
1: Stupid.
0: Because you read my message. I ain't see that you read your message. So what going on? You don't want to be bothered. When I made that post, a few of them come for me. You know? I say is the truth.
1: Correct.
0: Is the truth.
1: How you don't want? No, I will block you. There's only one person that do that I still do. But every single day, I'm very close to blocking them. Because I hate it. It's just stupid. For an intelligent person, it's stupid.
0: Yeah, there are things that we have adapted in this new dispensation, this new era, that it don't reflect our ancestors. Maybe just rolling in the grave, you know?
1: Yeah. Yeah.
0: We want to find out about those things. 18 minutes to go before 7 o'clock. Another great day ahead. Mixed Starts, Ken Summers, Big Daddy, George Gonzalez. I see Wendy checking
2: in
0: here from Delaware.
2: Good morning, Ken. Yes. George and Ken, we love listening to you guys. We look forward to Mixed Nuts. Wendy from Delaware just checking in. Much love and blessings. Much
1: I
2: love,
1: will deli you anytime, girl.
0: Hey, that's a married woman. What is any and everything?
1: I'm just...
0: That's a happily married woman.
1: I'm welcoming her.
0: That's not Wendy from New Jersey, you know. That's Wendy from Delaware. Just know that.
1: I
0: have to keep you in check. Everything.
1: You change.
0: Everything breathing. Hey, this Saturday we had the reunion.
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1: Food inclusive. What a blessing. We outside.
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0: 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All right, this Father's Day is every day. Give Dad a space he'll brag about all year long, okay? 8 minutes to go before 7 o'clock. If you're now joining us, welcome. There are some morals and values, ethics and principles that we grew up on. And in this day and age, we don't see it. Sometimes we see things that disgust us. So let us know about those things that you see very little of or you don't see at all anymore. Let us know. And probably some of the things that you see happening that you don't like. So gosh, boy, we move far away from what it was.
1: Yeah, we lose it.
0: You know, times have changed, right? The only constant in life is change. But sometimes the change is
1: not good.
0: Yeah, it's not a progression, it's a digression.
1: Correct.
0: Let's go.
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1: Hey, folks, thanks for your patience. We'll be taking off very shortly. You should be wheels up in about 40 minutes. And due to a bumpy ride, snacks and beverage service has been suspended. AC has given us some trouble. Sorry, folks. And Wi-Fi is out. And so is the entertainment. Yeah, I'm sorry about the smell, folks. We are aware.
2: I know.
1: Just one more quick note. We are going to have to deplane.
3: Come on!
4: We're like the plane ride that isn't a nightmare. CG United Insurance. Good like that. Start your day.

0: try to get in as much messages as possible. Mm-hmm. There are a lot. There are a lot, though. We're trying to clear it up.
1: Good morning, George and Ken. Yes, the Vare mango is the one they use and prefers to make the curry mango and all the kind of mangoes with. But the best mango for me is the jelly mango and the starch. And you do this is the one the whole thing that's fitting your mouth.
0: Nah, the whole thing that's fitting your mouth. People, that's some ladies put the Vare in the mouth.
2: Stick to the mango.
0: That's what we're talking about. Joken, if George ain't get a Labrigel mango, he don't want no Julia again.
2: Yeah. I want a Labrigel. Forget the mango.
0: Morning, Joken. The best mango is a stale starch mango. Good morning. Cutlass mango is the best, somebody say. Good morning, guys. Have you had a cross of Julian starch mango? Delicious. What? Crossbreed mango?
2: Always crossbreed mangoes.
0: I don't.
3: Morning, George and Ken. I pray that you all will have a blessed and wonderful day. But you all ever eat turpentine mango?
0: Nah.
2: Turpentine mango. The name alone are the one part of that.
0: Turpentine mango.
2: What calabash?
0: Well, let me see. I never had it. Dale, what's up, Dale? Dale said, yeah, I have had mango ice cream. Is a Tobago mango? I've never heard about that.
2: Neither do it. No.
0: Never heard about it.
2: How's that, Julie, man? Just
4: good morning, Joken. Number one, mango starch. Number two, Julie. Number three, mango Vare. Number four, mango John. Nothing beat a starch. Can you so right this morning?
0: Yes, boy, starch, boy. Nothing
2: John? Nothing beats a John? What's a John?
0: Georgie, you suck a Maria mango and your eye roll up.
2: Rolling, boy. You're missing
0: out. Good morning, Joe. Ken Simmons, I agree with you. Last week, I tore into some starch mangoes.
2: Because it's affordable.
0: Yeah.
2: Not everybody share the mango. No, if you have a Julie mango, you ain't telling nobody.
5: And these are warning to all drivers. Be careful on the road. The black carpet is soaking wet. Be careful, guys.
0: Be careful.
5: Morning, guys. Here's the Doubles Man checking in on a wet Wednesday. Hope everybody's all right. Blessings.
2: I'll call you and talk to you.
5: And starch is the best. Starch. The number one.
0: Hey, we got news. News is the best. News. Stand by for news is the best.
6: Good morning and welcome. I'm Jesse Ramley with headline news here on CNC3 and the TBC Radio Network. Prime Minister Kamla Pisabi says his announcement that US Navy SEAL personnel are on the ground in Trinidad and Tobago is raising eyebrows. The United States Navy SEALs are the Navy's premier special operations force, with the acronym standing for Sea, Air and Land. SEALs are tasked with some of the most complex and secretive missions in the US military. But here at home, the Prime Minister says the elite force will provide support and training to the Coast Guard and Defence Force in areas such as border protection, drug interdiction and internal security. But criminologist Darius Figuera is questioning whether training is the full story.
7: The next thing you people of Trinidad and Tobago must understand is that the Trump administration has indicated that it now intends to declare Chinese transnational organized crime as a terrorist threat to America. Do we have Chinese transnational organized crime in Trinidad and Tobago? The Caribbean and Latin America? That is what you use the SEAL team for.
6: In other news, a U.S. federal judge born in Trinidad and Tobago is under fire after blocking the Trump administration from creating a centralized voter database. District Judge Sparkle Suknanan ruled that officials haphazardly combined and repurposed private information, including unreliable citizenship data, in violation of federal law. She said the plan trampled on privacy rights and threatened the right to vote. The ruling sided with the League of Women Voters, who argued that database could lead to unlawful voter purges. Advocacy group Democracy Forward called it a critical win for voting rights. But the decision drew sharp criticism. DHS General Counsel James Percival posted that the ruling prevents the department from addressing alien voting. And Congresswoman Nancy Mace of South Carolina went further, saying no one born in another country should be serving in our government, judges included, end quote. In other news, the Public Services Association has submitted a counter-proposal to the state of the payment of outstanding back pay, suggesting that part of the non-cash component be provided through food cards, fuel assistance and other so far unnamed benefits. Guardian Media understands that this forms part of the union's response to the Chief Personnel Officer's final offer, which proposed a 40% cash payment and 60% in non-cash benefits. The PSA is reportedly seeking the reverse arrangement, which is 60% cash and 40% in what it described as deferred cash. Chief Personnel Officer Commander Dr. Daryl Dindyell declined to discuss the details of the ongoing negotiations, but CNC3 News was informed by a reliable source that the union's proposal includes food cards and fuel vouchers. The move could raise questions about whether such benefits can truly be considered non-cash compensation, given that many card-based programs require funds to be loaded in advance. Both the PSA and CPO are expected to meet again soon as they seek a resolution to the $3.8 billion in arrears the state committed to when it agreed to give the union a 10% wage increase. Well, stay tuned for another news update at the top of the hour and for comprehensive coverage in our midday news and major newscast at 7 p.m. on CNC3.

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0: 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The reunion 2026. The graduation ball edition. Saturday, 27th June. The reunion.
1: Food inclusive. What a blessing. We outside.
2: Start your day the right way with

0: 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Be careful, don't cough.
1: You may have to go in the washroom. 17 minutes after 7 o'clock. Welcome back, everybody. It's Mixed Nuts, okay? We started out talking about mango, all right? But that was
0: the topic is about bad manners.
1: Yeah.
0: Morals and values.
1: Yeah, that we don't see.
0: Like you're sitting down having dinner in a restaurant, and the man on his phone, and you watching him.
1: Oh, gosh.
0: Or the girl on your phone.
1: No, but listen, I've gone to restaurants.
0: And both of them on the phone, Ken.
1: I've seen people, they're waiting on the meal, and both of them down on the phone. I just want you all to observe.
0: That is madness, Ken.
1: I want you all to observe.
0: Leave your phone in your car. Crime.
1: There are folks...
0: If you're not disciplined.
1: There are folks... First, you're addicted, right? Some of you don't even know that you're addicted. You're driving, and you're scrolling on a social media platform. You're supposed to be concentrated on the road, but you're on TikTok.
0: But you know why it is that when they're having dinner, each on the phone, is because they grew up in a time that they're not sure how to socialize.
1: They know, that's what I'm saying.
0: They're born with the phone in their hand. You and I know how to socialize. We ask questions, we make jokes, we laugh.
1: Yeah, yeah.
0: They don't.
1: Yeah,
0: they
1: boy,
0: don't.
1: Yeah,
0: my
1: boy,
0: son, don't.
1: They don't know.
0: They know.
1: They're in the same house, and they're going to send you a message instead of coming to talk to you.
0: Imagine, So I have a friend of mine telling me that she said she's WhatsApp her daughter. And I said, I saw her, cool. I said, where she living? She said, oh, you mean right here? I mean right here. She's been in the room. I said, you're making a joke. Come out and talk to me.
1: Good morning, guys. Birthday greetings to former referee, Mr. John Clark. Happy birthday.
0: Hi, John.
1: Happy birthday.
0: That's the man you're talking about, the John?
1: No, sir. Let me see what Veretta has to say here.
2: Good morning, Joe Ken, and good morning to all my beautiful 105ers. Thank God for life. Thank God for allowing us to see yet another day. People, I ask you this morning, before you leave your household, pray for your family,
1: true,
2: pray for your household.
1: True.
2: Please pray for your children.
1: Pray
2: as you leave your household this morning, cover them in the name of Jesus.
1: Yes.
2: Have a blessed day, people. Love you guys.
1: Love you too, Veretta.
2: I want to say bless and big up to that Congo goalkeeper. You guys lost.
0: Yeah, but
2: the hearts of so many people. Great goalkeeping.
0: You know, a goalkeeper is what it's called, a miser.
1: Yeah.
2: Children growing up without Sunday school and going to church. These things was a must as a child growing up. You know, most of us in our household went to a Sunday school down the road, or the neighbor carrying you to church, even if your mother and father are not going, you know. We grew up with that. These children don't have, no, because it's not in school. So there's nothing for these children where a little prayer is concerned.
1: So let me ask the parents of the day. You know, when a Sunday morning come, no matter what, them children had to go to church or Sunday school, that they still instill that?
0: Is there still a Sunday school?
1: Yeah,
0: I know there's still church, but I don't know if there's still Sunday school.
1: Yeah, I think there's still Sunday school around.
0: No, man.
3: Church. Yes, sir. Yo, Junkin. Morning, yeah. That is a good topic this morning. Even when I see police officers, morning officers, I just give them like the resourcement, like if they know, man, I know you, no? Just respect morning.
0: Correct.
3: Everything I do, excuse, thank you, morning. Yeah, only 105
1: of us. Hey, you know it's a pet peeve for me, especially when it comes to the WhatsApp. I know we talk about that blue tick, right? Mm. Yeah, people have issues. They can say whatever they can justify it.
0: Stupid.
1: Right? When I respond, when I ask you something and your response is K. Is it okay? K.
0: Okay, K.
1: Yeah. Oh, gosh. It's so hard to type in okay.
0: Okay.
1: It's K.
0: Yeah.
1: What's wrong with you?
0: 10 years from now, our children are not going to be able to speak proper English.
1: Yeah. No. I've said this on different platforms. And as recent at Nelson Boys RC school, primary school, right? What we are doing, as much as artificial intelligence is helping us in many aspects, what it is doing, it is causing us to think less. So what we're doing, we're asking ChatGPT, give us ideas, write my speech, make my flyer, do this. And what we do, we give away the power to the beast, to AI.
0: Correct.
1: And we don't
0: know when.
1: We're not thinking anymore. So when you stop thinking, you stop creating new neural pathways. So it is getting worse. Before it was spell check. So we don't know how to spell again because we just type in and then the
0: Apple,
1: message, yeah, they give you some suggestions. No, we don't think.
0: No, you have to do that.
1: We're not thinking anymore. So you're not reading, you're not thinking, and you're not using it.
0: You're not even writing a song. You're just telling ChatGPT that this is what they're doing.
1: That's what I'm telling
0: and
1: you.
0: And they write the whole song for you.
1: We're
0: the music.
1: We're using our brain less and less, and we're consuming more.
0: Yeah,
1: and we are the products. And we don't recognize that.
0: What's going to happen 10 years from now, my house?
1: Well, pay attention, please. My brothers and sisters, please. I beg of you, I beseech you.
0: Yeah.
4: Hey, Joken. Blessed morning. Best man locked in. I just want to send some blessings to Ms. Natasha out there. EBC, Arima. Very, very pleasant person.
0: You're married, boy.
4: Yesterday, went and see about ID card. Wow, that lady is so pleasant. Wish we could have more people like them in the public service. Miss Natasha, continue doing what you do best.
1: Big up
4: have
1: Natasha.
4: A blessed and wonderful day.
0: Tash, girl.
1: Big up yourself. Somebody say, Flex International, say good morning, Kings. You all know that K for OK is a thing on the phone now. No, that could never be a thing.
0: No.
1: We know that. We know that.
0: But that's what we're talking about, but that's wrong.
1: We don't like that K. When I said, instead of OK, you so lazy, K.
0: But you put KK, but not OK.
1: Yeah.
0: Same here.
1: How foolish, eh?
0: Oh, gosh, boy.
1: I
0: was saying before we went to the voice notes that church was not only about religion. Eh? Church was about discipline. Waking up, dressing, and going to church. I remember my mom saying that. Discipline.
1: Yeah.
0: Because when you get old, you have to go to work. So you have to wake up, change, and go to work. And it's about discipline.
1: Correct.
0: It didn't help me, but it would help many.
1: It probably the later part, it kick in late. It kick in late. Now, the moral fabric of our society is decaying, so you're finding a lot of youngsters don't have no respect for authority but and their elders.
0: Is it that they know or they don't know? They were not taught.
1: That could be it. Could be it too, but because you know why? Because they're not seeing. They're seeing. There are a lot of instructors, but very few exemplars.
0: Correct.
1: Right.
0: We have more of do what I do and not do what I say and not do what I do.
1: That's right. Good morning, brothers. Respect and care for and about the elderly in our community. All right.
0: Oh, no, we rather.
1: Yeah, we let's take some calls as well. Good
5: morning, George and Ken.
0: Good morning, baby.
5: Yes, Ken. Starch mango is really the best. I am weak for a good starch mango. Julie is okay, but starch for me, yeah.
0: Okay.
5: Julie have to eat it half, right?
0: Because you don't
5: in
0: have
5: order
0: a Julie
5: to
0: mango.
5: You see a good starch? Oh, God, I do like eat a bucket of starch.
1: A bucket in
5: you guys have a great day. Love you guys so much.
0: We love you too, baby.
1: Bye. Love you too. Emotion, Olive, be careful of the sugar intake with that mango, yeah? Because you ever eat so much mango, the day after, thing tickling in your boom, see?
0: I've never had anything or anybody tickle my boomsie. I don't know what you're talking about. Mango, mandingo, none of them.
1: Nobody
0: has ever tickled my boomsie. Just saying.
1: Boy. I'm talking about the...
0: Talking about Samuru?
1: Wormsy.
0: Oh, worms.
1: Hello, good day, welcome.
6: Hello,
0: good day.
1: Hi, good day, how you doing?
6: You know, I'm good.
1: Nice.
6: You know what I find is a great disrespect and don't have manners.
0: Tell us.
6: When you go to some of those government places, and you reach on time, and they just detain, and when you're there waiting on them, you don't know. They're now going to have something for breakfast.
1: Oh, gosh.
6: Something. I mean, they have no regard to the time they're supposed to.
0: Correct.
6: Have.
0: Correct. Correct.
1: I blame the supervisors, the managers, those in charge, because you should, you know, unless...
0: You're on a tight ship.
1: Unless they're doing it themselves.
0: Exactly. That's where they get from.
1: Exactly.
0: The exemplars.
1: Tem.
0: Thank you.
1: Thank you very much. Yeah, the customer service in this country is terrible. Remember, I gave you a story about I was in Houston and I was asking for a particular item, and one of the attendants was packing away something, and she walked all around the store, went back to find something for me.
0: Well, in Houston, in Texas, everybody's sir and ma'am. And I love that. And the place clean, and your service is your, but you want to spend your money.
1: Yeah, boy.
0: It's almost like now, boy, it's incredible. And when you come to China, from the airport, they get a culture shock as you come back.
1: Yeah. Good morning, guys. No voice, no boss might hear Blue Tick Show's last scene. I can't let the man see how often I'm on my phone. I only have too much things to hide.
0: So how your boss know? How you can check your phone?
1: And I'll tell you something, right? If you're with a man and if you're with a woman and they don't have access to your phone, they don't have your password, you're always locking your phone.
0: Is something wrong.
1: His fingerprint, is rectal eye verification. And all.
0: Wait. That's the same words?
1: If that is a red flag, ask him. Right now while you're driving, I want to cause no bacchanal because I want love to prevail.
0: This is after the woman in the movie. All of a sudden, you don't want to...
1: Right now. If your husband driving, your mister driving, say, let me see your phone now. Unlock your phone. Let me see your phone. And take my phone. Or let's exchange phone. And just go through all your phone.
0: For the day. Exchange it for the day.
1: Yeah.
0: You'll exchange your phone with your people for the day?
1: Yeah. I could do that, yeah. Don't come. Nobody can come around and put all kind of stupid thing in my WhatsApp. No, I'm not on that.
0: When you say stupid thing, but you can't help what they put.
1: Retinal, not rectal. Sorry, retinal. My bad.
0: The worms you said is the worms.
1: I said retinal. Sorry, it's right. The love of myself is retinal. Oh gosh, yeah, look at you.
7: Good morning, gentlemen. One of my pet peeves, people calling you after hours, business hours, and expecting you to answer the phone 7 o'clock, 8 o'clock, 9 o'clock in the night. I am not a blasted ATM. And you see that blue tick thing? I agree with you to a point. On my business phone, you're not seeing my blue tick. Because when you make it a habit to try to contact me after hours, you have no respect for my personal time. And all that talk about mangoes this morning, do you all happen to have that old folk song about mangoes? I think it was sung by either the Marionette Chorale or the Love Movement.
1: I don't know that song.
7: A lot of telephone etiquette went out the window with cell phones.
1: Yeah, boy. We're asking you today, folks, if you're now joining us, welcome. It's Mix Nuts, boy, the number one.
0: Mm-hmm.
1: We're asking you today, what are the morals and values, ethics,
0: that we don't
1: principles
0: see anymore?
1: We don't see anymore. Or there are certain things that we're seeing that we detest.
0: Correct.
1: We don't like.
0: Correct.
1: Here's what's going on. When you're home, and you're supposed to be washing up the wares, but then pot and thing, you say about you're soaking the pot and a day the pot soaking.
0: A day, you say, no?
1: And them kind of foolishness.
0: Use my money. A day.
1: Yeah.
0: She's having for a week.
1: Oh, you know them wares drainer? You wash the wares.
0: But the drainer dirty.
1: The drainer dirty, but pack up high. Oh, go wipe out them thing and put it in the...
0: I will wash wares for all my life. You see, putting it away, but I just don't like
1: it. Wipe it down and put it in its respectful place, man. And them things.
0: I'll wipe it with a good cloth. Don't spread the water.
1: Here what's going on. You're washing wares, and the plate, you take out all the residue and all the food from the plate, and you put it in the sink. I know it's soggy now, and it's filling up the drain now.
0: Or worse, that you...
1: Terrible!
0: You're washing wares with soap water, meaning... That if you put your hand, the soap ain't much in water. So you're really not soaping your wares. So you're not clean.
1: Yeah.
0: I have a pop.
1: I pass
0: my finger and you're...
1: Watch out. All between the fork. You don't even clean in there properly. When I ask you for a fork home by you, when I look in between, I seen it wrong.
0: I bring my own book. In my back pocket, I have my own book. I ain't playing that, boy.
1: I say, what going on?
0: People you, the front,
1: you
0: boy.
1: You need
0: don't give me nothing in plastic plate or bowl. Because that don't wash properly.
1: Hey, wait. If there are people who, when you invite them, they don't want to wash with, so they will bring new sanitary
0: cups
1: and plates.
0: I do that. If it is like the event we had, that...
1: Yeah, because I get it. Come on.
0: Because it's 30 people. So we don't have... Nobody had 30 plates. So I get... And I didn't want my sister and my mom to be washing with, so I bought cups and plates.
1: Right.
0: But if I come home by you to visit...
1: Yeah.
0: I understand you gave me paper plate.
1: We got it now. Let's go. Na-na-na-na-na.
0: My first now. Mango vase. You know?
1: Yes.
0: To yes. Top Julie Mango, you know. To... Nah, man. Julie Mango is Mango. That's Mr. Mango. Julie Mango come like the Messi's and Ronaldo of mangoes. Nah, man. You can't.
1: Starch is the Messi.
0: Starch is where you're putting clothes, boy. When you're ironing. So, I don't... Look, you see how bad things get? The UK flags TNT gangs. So the UK are not given the visas the way they used to. Because they're flagging that they're saying they don't know who is gangs and who not. So the criminals not only hurting us in our homes and whatever, but it's not hurting us to travel. They're making it hard. Guys, let's stop this stupidness. We, the public, could stop it. Because we know who doing what. We know all of a sudden an unlawful exercise is normal for us. We say it, but everybody doing that. We pay $100 for a certified copy.
1: Hey.
0: Because we want it now.
1: What do you
0: mean? Nah, man. No, we know. Guys, let's stop this stupidness. So, customs seizes $1.4 million in marijuana, firearm at Port of Spain bond. So that is not normal, but we have heard about that before. But here the madness. It was consigned to a retired custom and excise guard. So he get locked up. I read the article and I ain't say nothing more. He get locked up. I understand that. You are a doctor? What are you doing all this weed? Nah, man, nah. Don't do me that. Or weed is for your health. Let me give me a chance, you. So, we have some trainees who are not comfortable with the U.S. Navy SEALs in Trinidad helping out our soldiers. We have people saying, yeah, but we have the ability to do it on our own. You see us? You're really... Don't be stupid. We've been trying to do it on our own, and regardless, I'm not saying that we don't have the intelligence. I'm just saying we're very corrupted. So, no, we can't. When we had the foreign commissioner police people saying that we should have never had that, because we have commissioner police in Trinidad that could do the job. How did that turn out, boy? Nah! Behave all yourself. Don't be stupid. Give me a vex here. And, I had another one here. Yes, I didn't see it. All right, cool. Let's carry on. So, I said before, and I'll say it again, I really like Mariano Brown. I think Mariano is a great financial analysis. He says that Tobago $1.4 billion that they are, or 4 point something billion or whatever, how much? $4.12 billion is a wish list. So yes, you may want that because you deem it necessary. But he says, be real. Where that coming from? Where's that? But Tobago, you want autonomy, but you don't want autonomy. Make up your mind where you want. Is that you want to be alone? You don't want to be... Nah, man, Tobago, I love you, you know. But you need to understand the economics. So I don't know who did this. I'm looking for the story, but it is not a good painting of me. I think it should be a lot more realistic. It says a Venezuelan influencer took Trinidad by storm.
8: I want to know what we did.
0: But the painting don't look like me at all. The picture don't look like. Nah, man. That picture's all over the social media. Me, this is what you go do. I never had long white hair. Well, it does really vex me. And Trinidad Tobago, that's what I'm talking about. Is Cristiano Ronaldo and Haaland and all the big players really, really coming to the fore and making the goals and making. That's what I'm talking about, is not about the goals, you know. Is making the game interesting first, boy. You know what I mean? All them small teams
8: doing well.
0: Very good. I never heard about them players like Kobo de somebody.
8: Kobo?
0: Yeah.
8: Kobo?
0: Kobo de Verde. For me, that is green Kobo. Me, you know what that means? I don't understand what they're saying.
8: Where's the goalkeeper from?
0: Anyway, yeah, well, the goalkeeper
8: yesterday.
0: He did very, very, the goalkeepers, very
8: the
0: well.
8: Goalkeepers making a mark on the tournament.
0: Correct. Yeah, but this phase is a good phase, but the next phase is where the real thing started. Yeah. You know what I mean? And guys, I want to say a special good morning to my Georgettes. Those who have the green ticks and those who don't.
8: The blue tick.
0: Corinne, good morning to you, baby. I didn't see you for so long. Beatrice, good morning, baby. You know it's yours. Tamron Sauce, your sauce will always be the best. Daniil, I will kneel with you any day. Catherine.
8: Aye.
0: Girl, it's a difficult kind of love.
8: Difficult
0: kind of love. Wendy, me and you and coffee, boy. You're making joke. And Maria. But you're untouchable. You're like Kevin Costner and them. You're untouchable, girl. And the word of the day: if you don't like the road you're walking, start paving another one.
8: You mentioned Veretta.
0: Huh?
8: You mentioned Veretta.
0: Of Veretta before January.
8: Come on,
0: yeah, boy. Come on. No, what kind of irking me with Veretta when she called? She feels she derailing me with this Jesus thing now. You know? But I want to let you know, Veretta, that don't derail me.
8: We're wrong with Jesus.
0: Jesus is what made us. And Jesus is what will make us again. You know what I mean? And then when you're saying, please separate Joe Ken, say, hey, Ken, good morning. And then lower your voice. George, good morning.
8: Nah, man.
0: Veretta, you are one of my Georges. Till January, obviously. I don't know the correct date. But till January, you know? And as I say, if you don't like the road you're walking, don't complain. Pave another one. Trinidad and Tobago, have manners and etiquette and morals and values. That is what I'm talking about.
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5: Good morning. I am Walter Alibi with sport for Wednesday, June 24th. 2026. In cricket, the West Indies and Sri Lanka will renew their rivalry tomorrow at the Sir Vivian Richards Stadium in Antigua. The regional team has lost just two tests at the North Sound and both came at the hands of India. They have also won 5 out of 13 matches played there, a record expected to boost the confidence of the team. Head coach Darren Sammy told the media, "We are going in search of that first win, and Antigua has been a venue that had been really good to us. All our preparations, meeting and practice have been tailored to how we intend to win that match." End quote. Sri Lanka has the edge between the teams dating back to 1993 when the first test was played. The Sri Lankans have won 10 of the 23 matches played there. Turning to cycling now, and former president of the TNT Cycling Federation, Robert Farrier, has assured that all benefited from the recent Carnival of Speed and Speed Paradise cycling events at the National Cycling Center over the weekend. Farrier, the brainchild of the event, said he saw opportunities presented to all, particularly the local and international cyclists, and they all seized them all.
6: So coming to the event over the weekend, we have not, the organizing team have not post them yet, but in terms of the objectives we tried to achieve, I think we would have achieved, you know, most of the objectives. In terms of, one, we attracted riders that are world class from across the world, you know, across the globe, to come to Trinidad to take part in our event, in our competition. So we had a world class competition. Two, we had a successful running of the competition, where we use, you know, track timing live to track the race management of the system. So it was very smooth. The whole management was very smooth, where all the results and start lists and everything was done real time. So that was a success too. In terms of our riders, our local riders were very pleased to know that they could have competed against some of the best in the world right here at home. In terms of international riders, they were so amazed that our world-class facility here, the organization of the event in entirety.
5: That was Robert Farrier, the organizer of the events. Turning to the World Cup now, and Portugal hammered Uzbekistan 5-0. Cristiano Ronaldo scored twice in the first half, marking his first goals to the tournament and becoming the first player to score in 6 World Cup tournaments, bringing his total to 10 goals in World Cup history. Colombia edged Congo 1-0 with Daniel Munoz scoring the lone goal in the 76th minute, securing Colombia's place in the round of 32. England and Ghana played to a goalless tie, while Croatia moved into the round of 32 with a 1-0 victory over Panama. Ante Budimir scored the decisive goal, while the Panamanians were eliminated. That was your sport. I am Walter Alibi.
4: 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Look out for another sports report later on today, just after 1 p.m., folks. We'll be back. Let's go.
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0: I know exactly what Nappy Myers meant when he sang this song.
1: Correct.
0: I know exactly.
1: But there are some things you really don't want to bring back. But there are things that we really need to bring back.
0: Yeah, we need. It should have never left in the first place.
1: Correct.
0: Yeah. Bring back the old time. I know everything must change. The only constant in life is change. Yeah,
1: but you don't want
0: like,
1: your
0: like
1: old time
0: like posy, like posies. We don't want that to come back.
1: Jesus.
0: No, posies is not.
1: And I need prayers.
0: No, posies is old time.
1: We used to have posies, so because they used to have outhouses. So if you wanted to go to the bathroom, you don't have to go outside in the yard in the night.
0: Now, I think posies should have never been invented. Because posies is lazy.
1: It's not lazy. So
0: you can't just walk.
1: It's an outhouse. Your outhouse is out. No, in those days the reason they make
0: I'm talking about a posy.
1: Right. Because toilet used to be in the yard.
0: No.
1: Uh-huh. And people kept the posy so they'd have to walk out in the yard.
0: Oh, yeah.
1: But then when people had to put the bathrooms in the house, they still kept posies, and that was laziness. Oh, but that's why the posy was invented.
0: Oh, yes, boy. Yes. Yeah. I didn't even think of that enough.
1: Yeah. Outhouse wasn't easy, you know. Fly hunting.
0: All right, we got news.
1: Green fly.
2: Good morning and welcome. I'm Jesse Ramde with headline news here on CNC3 and the TBC Radio Network. Dr. Michael Powinski, international relations lecturer at the University of the West Indies, says the latest report from the United Kingdom outlining the circumstances under which Trinidad and Tobago nationals may qualify for asylum is damaging the country's image. Under the new guidance, people living in gang-controlled communities who are perceived to have disobeyed gang rules, refused demands, openly opposed gang activity, or disrespected gang leaders will be considered. However, the guidance says a fear of gangs alone is generally insufficient to establish refugee status based on political opinion. The guidelines were published on the UK government's website on June 5th. It comes after the UK imposed visa restrictions on the country last December. Following an exponential increase in asylum applications, some that left police officers baffled. And with the state of emergency called to address gang activities, Dr. Powinski says that is not enough to satisfy UK officials or significantly address the already negatively impacted image.
3: Something that would potentially repair the image, international image of Trinidad, is more comprehensive strategy that is dealing with the causes of the crime and a youth joining the gangs. That would be more speaking to actions that are mitigating the situation. SRU is just basically a band-aid on a huge wound that is not healing.
2: In other news, stakeholders are anticipating a difficult transition for CPAP workers in Tobago as the program shifts its focus from roadside maintenance. During Monday's budget presentation, Finance Secretary Petal Ann Roberts announced CPAP will now fall under the Division of Food Security, with its budget remaining around $44 million. She added CPAP workers will now be employed on mega farms as the THA seeks to double agriculture's output. While it is still not confirmed what these workers will now be required to do, the Tobago Division of the TNT Chamber of Industry and Commerce says a shift in mindset is needed to get CPAP workers invested in farming. However, Chamber Head Curtis Williams is anticipating some pushback with the restructuring of the program. And Defence Minister Wayne Sturge is throwing his support behind the deployment of US Navy SEAL personnel to Trinidad and Tobago, saying their presence will strengthen the country's efforts to combat transnational crime while enhancing national security. Responding to questions from CNC3 News, Sturge said the elite American military unit would assist local authorities in areas including border protection, drug interdiction, and internal security training. CNC3 News is, however, still awaiting details about the existing amount of Navy SEALs in the country and how many more are expected to assist with training. The minister also rejected concerns that the presence of foreign military personnel could compromise Trinidad and Tobago's sovereignty. He argues that the deployment represents a partnership aimed at tackling common security threats facing both countries. We'll stay tuned for comprehensive coverage on Midday News and Major Newscast at 7 p.m. on CNC3 and across all digital platforms.

0: That's what it is.
1: In the AM. It's mixed nuts, everybody.
0: Yeah, we have a couple minutes ago.
1: Yeah, we have a few minutes ago. Mm-hmm. All right, we're talking about today. What do you believe that we have lost? We have lost our morals and values, our ethics, our principles from back in the day, and we don't see it no more. It's like a dying trait. The next generation don't understand it. They can't comprehend it.
0: Yeah, they never heard.
1: And even on the flip side of that, some of the things that you see happening now that you say, listen, boy, we need help, because that ain't cutting it. That ain't cutting it. Somebody on my WhatsApp was telling me about the comment I made about washing your wares and then you and empty...
0: You scrape the plate properly.
1: Yeah, empty the food particles in the dustbin, and then you put it in the sink, it's soggy up, and they say that is a pet peeve for them. That's a pet peeve. Yeah, that's nasty. Nasty, nasty, nastiness.
2: Blessed uprising, George and Ken. Blessed uprising. But George, I just like what you said just now. I will wash wares until the cows come home. But you see the problem is, yeah, I just monk up on no drainer. I just open a kitchen towel on the counter, and the ways I wash, I'll play right there. You know, if you them kids come home, yeah, them go sort out, because they know I go wash the ways. But boy, see packing with them ways, they were gym, I go to, nah, boy. That nightmare for me, you know. Have a blessed people. And mango, it's about a mango, they call ice cream mango, boy. Whoa!
1: Yeah, I heard
2: that thing is so sweet, it is burn the back of your nose, you know, bitch. That mango so sweet, it is burn the back of your nose, your throat in the back there. And she put it to steal for a few days. Hello.
0: Yeah. Put it to steal for a few days.
1: So he talk about putting away the ways, right? Which I mentioned. And you know what I remembered when he said that? Those who wash clothes and you have the pile of clothes there in some baskets and you're not folding it.
0: Mm-hmm.
1: And you have clean clothes, you know, but it's in a heap. It's in a basket or in a heap in a corner. Yeah. And you ain't folding it, putting away your clothes.
0: Then don't wash it. Don't make sense? Yeah. I'm not a folder of clothes.
1: Yeah.
0: Because I think I suffer from OD. So
1: you're not a folder of clothes?
0: No. If I don't, like, ironing, I cannot iron because I can't get the seam straight. I don't understand how to get that seam straight.
1: Nah, man.
0: So I can't iron.
1: Say no iron.
0: I know. I'll wash clothes.
1: So who does iron for you? Yep.
0: I carry it to the laundry.
1: Nah, man, George.
0: Yeah.
1: Big man like you?
0: My shirt and then, yeah.
1: That's terrible.
0: Nah, man. Everybody had to live.
1: That terrible. That terrible. Let's see what people are saying here.
3: George, morning. George, find a mango catering. Partner? Meat like that on a mango. Juice flowing all over your face. George, when you don't suck that.
1: What?
3: You're good for days.
1: I don't know. What is that? What is that? What is that?
0: I know you're mentioning.
1: What is that? What is
0: I don't
1: that?
0: Know. I don't know.
1: I never hear what a mango.
0: I ask him.
1: Is this? Hey, what's wrong with Tolly Boy? Has some feral carcass locked on. What, Andy?
0: Hey, Hans, what's happening,
1: Andy,
0: buddy?
1: Andy, what's going on? What's going on? Everything good, Andy?
0: Everything copacetic.
1: All right, okay.
0: Everything copacetic.
1: All right, good.
0: I was by him yesterday. I went for a wash, but too much cars was washing. I couldn't wait. Yeah, I said, nah, I'll go in.
1: Andy, I tried to reach him.
0: I'll pass today. He answered. No, I didn't tell him.
1: You didn't tell him?
0: No, I didn't tell him. It really slipped me. But,
1: probably here. He probably here.
0: Yeah, boy, Andy, you ain't answering Ken's phone, boy. You is Marcus, sir.
1: I had to come and check him, boy, Andy. Boy.
0: But if Marcus don't answer your phone, and you don't answer, you don't feel something wrong with you?
1: Something wrong with me?
0: Yeah, boy.
1: Me?
4: Hi, good morning. I know you'll be enjoying the mango talk, but let's get back to the more serious discussion about the generation that we are dealing with right now. Which is the younger generation, they basically do not have respect for nobody. Nobody who's in authority, teachers, police, anybody. Even starting from 2-year-old, I am a social worker. I've worked in the States, I've worked in Canada, I work in Australia. Our generation, which is, we're different, right? You say something disrespectful to an adult, you're going to get your tail whooped from the adult to your mom. You go, you complain, you will get whooped again. Right? The kids out here, they swear They hit, they fight, they don't respect nobody. And you know what? I'm not blaming them. I'm blaming us. Because you know what? We do not do one-on-one with these kids again. There's no hands-on talking with them. Everything is technology. You upstairs, they downstairs, you send them a text. The child is right upstairs and you are downstairs.
5: You mad?
4: You can basically go have a conversation with the person. We have failed. The parenting skills out here has failed. Right? We have to blame ourselves. We basically have to blame ourselves. The kids are involved in gangs and all different things because they find comfort there. We as parents did nothing, had nothing to do when it comes to our kids. We let them grow up through the television, technology, these violent games on TV. You know what? We have to take blame for it, right? You have two-year-olds swearing at their mom, calling them bitch and all these different things.
5: Are you mad?
4: We have to take control. We have to rein in how we behave because they're taking pattern from us.
1: Yeah.
4: Like my mom say, you train, the training starts from home. You don't wait until you reach into the school to teach a kid. Right? So when you look at the generation now, we have to take blame. We basically have to take blame before we point our hands to anybody else and say, oh, you blame that person. Our parenting skill has gone down the drain completely. So what are we feeding into? We are feeding that generation of basically, as they say, vipers. Right? They don't care. They're going to do what they want. Right? But it started with us. Right? Plain and simple, it started with us. So we need to get serious and take responsibility of how our kids is being brought up.
5: Because it started with us.
1: George, she's making a serious point. And,
0: I need some social care, babes.
1: Thank you for your service.
0: What is this he's saying there?
2: Ken and George, morning to the Mixnuts crew. Yeah, nice program, man.
0: Yeah, man.
2: You know, long time, you know, we used to break it down in syllables. We're not doing that anymore. You know, I employ my son to use his dictionary, you know. Stay away from the phone for the meaning and use your dictionary. And when you get the word in the dictionary, learn to spell it and it will stay with you. We need to go back to that.
1: Yeah.
2: Good topic, guys.
1: So I read, right? And I have to confess, I'm not reading as much as I did previously, but I still read. And I think reading has helped me throughout my life. There was one point in time that I didn't read at all. But then when I recognized the benefits of reading, then I started to read on a regular basis. But I need to buck up on my reading, right? And one of the things that I practice is that if I'm reading a book and I come across the word that I don't understand its meaning, or probably I don't understand the pronunciation, I will go, before I continue, I'll go in the dictionary or pull up on my phone and look up the meaning and how to pronounce it and understand that, internalize it, then I will continue. You know, some people, they would read, just to say they get over a book and they're reading and you come across a word, even though that you may be able to pronounce it, you don't understand the context and the true meaning of the word. And you lose the essence of the message or whatever is being said in
0: the book. Statement.
1: Yeah.
0: So you say you buck up because you buck up.
1: I buck up because I buck up.
0: Right. You have to buck up because you buck up.
1: Oh, okay. All right. Yes. Okay.
0: You see?
1: All right. All right, George.
0: Heaven and Zion.
6: Good morning, Joken. Yeah, you know what? Unnoticed. Yes, George. It still has Sunday school. Yes, yes, yes. Still have Sunday school. Right? But some of them, it is hard to bribe them to give them things to eat and drink and all that. You know, it have the few that they have to do that too. Their parents praying with the children. I mean, sometimes what is truth is that some of the parents don't even know how to pray, you know. But praying with the children and parents going to church and leaving the children home.
0: Nah.
6: That is one years they're doing now. And I believe it have to stop with what's going on in society now. We need the Lord and Savior. Right? Yeah. Donna P. Later. Have a great day.
0: Hi, Donna P.
1: Hey, Donna P.
0: I know a guy called Wannabe.
1: Catherine says, The kind of people who label others as difficult are the ones with toxic behaviors that the difficult people won't tolerate. I think she was referring to your...
0: To me?
1: When you mentioned her in...
0: I said it's difficult a, love. Well, true love travels in our gravel road, woman.
1: Hey, love going out to Maureen from Paramin, and she sent me a picture here of some starch mangoes, boy. Big up the folks in Paramin.
0: It come like starch mangoes, come like BMWs.
1: Hey, Chrissy, what's going on? Good morning, Ken and George. Nothing is wrong with KK instead OK. Effective communication ensures a message is received and understood so people can keep in bed however they choose. Papa, yo, KK.
0: Not if the next word is whole. No.

0: Bubble now.
1: All right, okay.
2: Bubbly Manziel.
1: Look, BTD.
3: Hey, Shoken. Morning, morning. Are you not talking about morals and values? Like, Georgie, remember, radio is an influence, eh? Radio is an influence. And you see, this new generation, I ain't calling Ken name, eh? But when you come on the radio and call George a cacahole, oh, God. Well, what's the morals only, and values, eh,
0: by God! Not only...
3: Shoken, morning again. apparently, we're losing the morals and values, boy. When certain people WhatsApp keep being read right away, and certain people get thrown in the backseat, and then WhatsApp not being read right away. I don't shoot the messenger.
2: The second part, I don't understand.
1: I don't understand.
2: That is not first. I think that must be in the afternoon.
1: Probably. Have to be the afternoon. Oh, gosh. Hey.
2: But not only on radio Trinidad Tobago, but I did, for my show, they did videos of people after the show acting how it done.
1: Oh, gosh.
2: And
1: stop that now.
2: So you didn't know. You didn't say, so I tell you, and you're boasting, you know. I tell you on radio, is a cacahole. Now I tell you on camera, you're like a cacahole, and I'm saying,
1: hey, what is wrong with you, right?
2: Where is he going with this?
4: Mr. Georgie, morning, Ken. The best mango is Princess Tongue Doodles, Julie, and Rose Mango.
2: La Romaine Mango.
4: Have a good day, everybody.
1: Have a good day.
2: La Romaine Mango.
5: George is 100% right this morning. Cozy was for the outhouse when you're inside and you have to do your numbers. You do it, you go out, you handle your scene.
2: George,
5: you got thumbs up this morning.
1: Yeah, I didn't even know that, you know.
2: Uh-huh.
1: No, I didn't know that. I didn't. My grandmother had a posy.
2: Mm-hmm.
1: Yeah, my late grandmother. Ricky, what's up, Ricky? Ricky, say good morning. The gentleman of radio on Big Daddy George. I just changed the settings on my WhatsApp because of your topic this morning, Ricky from Orlando.
2: Ah.
1: Ricky, wake up yourself.
2: Yeah, man.
1: Yeah, man. Goodness.
2: I don't even know how to do that.
6: Good morning, Ken and George. Christine Lockton sending love and blessings to the whole of 105. Love you guys. Have a great day.
1: Somebody say, good morning. How about a 10-pound mango? As I take a 10-pound mango.
2: I don't know. The best mango is a free mango, though.
1: Nah, man. Not all mangoes are the same.
7: Good morning. Ken, let me get this joke here. As you talk about... you have using your eyes to unlock and your fingerprint and this and that. So I would have had a look on my phone, visual unlock screen, right? Whatever they call it. You have to stay at the phone to unlock it. But at that time, when I put the lock on the phone, I had on lashes. So I wore the lashes, you know, for about 3 weeks. I stopped going on the lashes. So anyway, I decided to get the lashes a rest. About two weeks ago, I decided to give it a rest. You know, my phone, I had to reset my phone to change the lock.
1: Hey.
7: Because my phone don't recognize my face without the lashes.
1: Pressure. Yeah, where will I have to hide so? Where you have to hide so? That's what I want to know. Where you have to hide?
8: Good morning. Mothers and respect to my darlings, Ken and Big Daddy George. Ken, I disagree with you on the posy part. You know why? It used to teach young ladies to clean themselves properly. Teach you how to wash your underwear, because you used to use that same container to wash out your underwear. I grew up knowing that. And if you give my mother a chance, she buy one now and use it. So what? It is very good to have.
1: I'm posing.
8: So I disagree with you now.
2: What's the next thing you say about your bathroom?
8: Morning, gentlemen. You know what I can't stand? Dirty clothes. I can't take that. I ain't lucky with that. And fold the clothes clean. And instead of your fold it and put it away, just take out where you want.
1: Yeah.
8: And wear it.
1: So we have in a general.
2: What's that thing is you used to have in your bathroom?
1: What are you talking about? What? Careful.
2: You used to have the toilet, the bathroom, and they had this thing that women used to clean themselves with.
1: Oh, I don't know. I know what you're talking about.
2: Yeah, boy. What? That's called again?
1: I don't know. That's still around?
2: I don't know. I've never seen... No, since my grandmother days, since then, I haven't seen one.
1: That is like a...
2: So I said, that's a thing woman walking around.
1: That is like a... Somebody help me.
2: Yeah, that.
1: Is that what? I don't know. I know what you're talking about.
2: Yeah, and that's sprouting in the middle.
1: Is it a somebody saying a bidet?
2: Bidet.
1: B-Day is B-Day?
2: A B-Day, that's correct.
1: That's how you pronounce it?
2: Yes. For it to be clean, you had a B-Day.
1: Is a B-Day?
2: A B-Day, correct.
1: Oh, it's a B-Day. Okay, so this, I didn't even know. Listen, I am not ashamed to say I don't know. I know what you're talking about, but I never knew what it was called. It's pronounced B-Day.
2: Yes, a B-Day.
1: Is that still around?
2: And
1: is that healthy?
2: I don't see that.
1: I ain't getting into a woman thing, right? But you know, what I was told is that like B-Day and douching and thing not good.
2: What age were you when you were told that, sir?
1: No, I just say douching, like douche. You're not healthy for cookie, for the
2: So, and all of a sudden you're Cookie Master. No. You're the Cookie Monster. That's what you are. You are the Cookie Monster.
1: No, I understand it's not. Somebody sent my voice note to say, let me hear what this person's saying here.
9: Daddy George, that is a bidet. Bidet.
1: It's bidet?
9: Bidet.
2: A bidet.
1: Somebody said,
9: you sit down on it and it spray up inside. You wanted to spray up inside with Daddy George.
2: Correct.
1: It's how you pronounce it? Somebody said bidet.
2: You stay silent.
1: Somebody said bidet. Is that bidet?
2: I tell you bidet. You're still asking?
1: Okay.
10: A bidet.
11: Good morning, Ken and George. Yes, that is called a bidet.
1: A bidet. So it says a bidet.
2: I tell you, no, it's a bidet.
1: But oh God, somebody help us now.
2: Carajo. I tell you.
1: I get two different pronunciations.
2: People pronounce it with spelt, but that's not how it's a bidet.
1: Who really know, boy?
2: But I tell him and he asks him, who really know?
1: Because you use a bidet or bidet?
2: No, but I in my grandmother's house there was one. I was watching. I said, "What's this, boy?"
1: Right. So it's bidet.
2: I thought it was a fountain.
1: It's bidet. Somebody saying it's French. Right. It's pronounced bidet. Thank you.
2: Thank you.
1: Wow. Thank you. Thank you. You see, we're learning. We learn.
2: That's every day. Every day.
1: We learn.
2: Bidet. Bidet.
1: No, but ladies, I was told that bidet and douche is not healthy for your
2: says the Cookie Monster.
1: For your cookie. Is that true?
2: So what is healthy, you know?
1: Yeah. Proper steam and

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3: 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Welcome back.
4: This show has been...
3: I tell you this, we have a topic, right?
4: We move from mango. From mango to worms in your bumsy and your cookie. I don't know where the show goes.
3: And listen, somebody telling George...
4: And they're telling me that I need press.
3: No. You do. Somebody arguing with George and still telling us is...
4: It's bidet.
3: It's bidet. It's French.
4: Correct. So it's not Islan. It's island.
3: Right.
4: The S is silent. Why don't you say Islan? Boom, boom.
3: Right.
4: There's Vex, man. I don't know when...
3: So it's bidet.
4: It's not Wangler. It's Wrangler. The W is silent.
3: I learned something.
4: So be silent.
3: And what happens... is that when we talk about douching, I'm not an expert.
4: You see, here we go, you know?
3: Oh, God, just finishing off
4: base
3: the comment.
4: Base now, he don't have, you know, he's come out right through. You see him douche there and you see face and like, go, you're going to have a shift available. Just
3: but, yeah, what's wrong with that?
4: Nothing is wrong with that. I just need to go to the bathroom.
3: No, we have to teach her the young... Tell the young ladies, do not douche, because what happens is that apparently

0: öğretini bahrum başı. Başo. Yemezsin istersen duşun aman.
1: No, no, no. But what I understand is that it disrupts your pH balance.
0: Konak, you're frightening. I say, George.
1: No, it disrupts. But anyway, that's not the topic.
0: Thank God, it's not the topic.
1: Let's not derail the conversation. We are 3 minutes to go, as a matter of fact. Mm-hmm. Basically, no time to waste. Get ready for...
0: Are we talking about morals and values and ethics that no longer exists?
1: Right. We're getting ready for base classifieds. I'm going to finish. I didn't want to interrupt you. We're getting ready for base classifieds, 10 to 11 o'clock. Who looking for work and who looking for workers? So we're asking you today. Eyeline, the amount of people that responded to that
0: bidet
1: and bidet and all
0: bidet.
1: That.
0: Bidet. They're no better.
1: But that's what some people say in that.
0: So they don't know. That's what I tell you. People who say Islam.
1: Right? Messages like that for that. I don't know who is who now. Because there are a lot of messages. Alright?
0: Once it's not from Victor Driver, then we good.
1: Now we good. Let's see who is this here.
2: Morning, Joachim. It's called a BDS.
1: Oh gosh.
2: And now the smart toilets that they're making now. They have been built into the toilet as well. So that's all the functions on the toilet as well.
1: And that bidet is meant...
3: Well, it still exists, you know. The bidet still exists. Like you say, a smart toilet, after you finish it.
1: But that's what it is.
0: No, you understand the ethics and the morals and the values. He says, after you finish, go... He didn't use any words.
1: No, that bidet, so what was shit? Wash.
0: No, you saying... You saying worms and bumsy, you saying cookie, you saying...
1: Oh, gosh, hey. Right, so somebody says, see the ladies waiting on it, though. Good morning, Joken. Douching is considered bad because it throws off the pH balance of the cookie. I do it 3 times a year because what comes out after those cycles, that's coming from Olivia. So here's what. So I understand it's a self-cleaning mechanism, right?
0: So a guy could go for a pops, man.
1: You know what? We try to keep it on track, but
0: I thought you were gonna say we try to keep it clean.
1: Clean.
0: Because
1: clean.
0: That gone through the window already. Clean, that gone through the window.
1: Anyway, folks.
0: You feel something ticking in the boom. See, what is man talking about?
1: Anyway, folks. That's it for us.
0: Thank God.
1: That's the time for us, right?
0: Yeah. Until tomorrow, all you boom see tickers.
1: Real oh god. What's the real comments here?
0: Yeah, everybody's a bloody gynecologist.
1: No, last words. But really and truly, there are a lot of stuff that this next generation, we are not doing a good job in passing on the information to the next generation.
0: Parenting. We're not doing a good parenting job.
1: What is one thing that you wish...
0: You think that people forgot? Think that we were taught morals and values.
3: Respect. Just outright respect.
0: Yeah.
3: Respect for self, respect for each other.
0: No, we don't have that again.
3: Country, respect for the culture. Just respect.
1: Yeah.
3: That would
1: be. Yeah, but the youths really don't have respect for their elders.
0: But do you think because they were not taught that?
1: No.
3: Of course.
1: Not only that, too, it's because of what they see. They see that those who are supposed to be leading them, they have no respect.
3: I better see what in my day. I was taught respect.
0: Correct.
3: You could see what.
1: But do you know that sometimes when you go in an establishment and something is not right, maybe it's not entirely the fault of the proprietor.
0: Right.
1: But sometimes it's the older ones who get on the worst. Mm.
0: No, agree.
1: You know that?
0: Agree.
1: They get on and it,
0: what do you feel would have caused that other than parenting?
3: Other than parenting?
0: Yeah, you don't think the social media had a big influence
3: on
0: our young people and the things that they don't do anymore?
3: Yeah, of course. I mean, everything you see now on social media is a fight and a back. And I like what you were talking about the other day with the same tight and pretty. When positive things are done, they're not being shared and
0: I was speaking to Errol Fabian and he says, George, you would not believe that Nai-Nai comes first in her class. She's in.
1: Yes, she's very intelligent. She's very intelligent.
0: She's telling some great calypso.
1: Yes.
3: But not just because you sing about something, that don't mean the life you live. I mean,
0: no,
3: a lot of artists who sing about badness. Not
0: but
3: about
0: it
3: badness.
0: Don't mean that you have to sing it. She's 13.
1: Right, but all the other songs, what Bass was saying is that they never shared it.
0: Okay.
1: It doesn't make it right.
3: Y'all love Luther Vandross, and. Y'all like Luther Vandross?
0: Yeah.
3: His music?
1: Yes, his music.
3: But
1: yes.
3: All the time, when Luther Vandross was singing, we thought he was singing about Lisa, right?
0: Yeah, but he said about Lisa.
3: Harry and Leroy were singing about
0: Lisa. Exactly.
1: Right.
0: So, Teddy Pendergrass too.
3: Well, I know about
0: 50-50 love. 50-50 love is a man.
1: You said that, but I didn't. Is this true about Teddy Pendergrass? I don't know.
3: I think he made a mistake. He made a mistake. There's a movie coming up, but he did pick up somebody.
0: When he got in the accident, there was a man in the car.
3: Well, a transvestite.
1: Well, he probably didn't know.
3: Yeah.
0: What does it take you long to know?
3: Nah, that's someone we don't know.
0: They have a couple partners. They have a couple of them, what? You don't know?
1: Hey, we got.
3: That's a show.

Look my resume. My resume. People swear I'm a job agency. I tell them, well, listen to the show now. But remember to check out Base Classifieds, the page on Instagram. 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

But I don't know, you know, sometimes you, when you're small and you're growing up and your parents tell you you're going to a funeral, at that time almost every other week, you know, you ask your mother, she's going to tell you she's going to a funeral, or your auntie going to a funeral somewhere.

You only hear once, you ain't going to do an encore or repeat. So live your life, enjoy it. I don't know how you do it. You know what I mean? Maybe it's traveling. Maybe you like spending time with friends and family. Maybe you love looking at your grandchildren. You know, maybe you like to take a little outing here and there. Something. I trust all those watching the enjoying the World Cup. Real nice game watching the rerun of Portugal there. You know? Nice game against Uzbekistan. I've never heard of that place, you know? Uzbekistan. I was like, where them come from? You know what I mean? But yesterday, Portugal really played like a team, right? So, big up the Cristiano Ronaldo. But how do you enjoy yourself? However you do it, you know what I mean? Do it and do it well. We go have a nice time this weekend, people. And coming up, a lot of events. Come to Jay's Mix and Sips Lounge, formerly B's Pop Over, located at 7 Agnes Street, Vista Bella, where the action is alive weekly, right? 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
1: Food inclusive. What's our blessing? We outside.
2: The perfect mood. The best taste in music.
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0: to waste any place. 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But what does make me happy, boy? Just peace, boy. Peace and love.
1: Yeah, boy. Peace and love. You see, peace? Boy, nothing could beat peace, boy. Peace, happy. That's the other day, a neighbor of mine said, so you know, the place always so quiet, boy. Yeah, DJ, you don't be playing no music. I said, that music loud, loud, and thing. I told him, I said, no, I'm music wrong. When I outside is noise, you know, when I'm home, I like peace. Peace and quiet. Sometimes I just be home and nothing on enough. All right, so it's beautiful. Big up to Michelle. Michelle said today is her birthday, celebrating her birthday today. And what makes her happy is making other people happy. Well, that's beautiful. But make sure to make yourself happy too. Hey, Michelle, that's very nice. And happy.

getting ready, folks, for the reunion. Let me make you happy right now by giving away a ticket for the reunion. The reunion, the graduation ball, is happening this Saturday, right, June the 27th. Look out for Sensational Sammy's Resto Bar and Arena. Will be transforming to an elegant graduation ballroom experience, right? Calling all the schoolmates for stepping out in style. We dressing up nice, right? Like it's your graduation ball. Right, all over again. Right, listen now for the Vibe City 105 FM DJs and personalities. We're going to be there. Your tickets cost $300. Remember, it's food inclusive. And a note,

The outside, boy. Yeah, I come in early, boy. I come in early. And I come in with my bowl, too. Big up, Sammy! The graduation. It's on this coming Saturday. Here's that Bruno Mars beautiful song called Risk It All. Big up to all those who are in love.

0: course, the man himself, Sensational Sammy. Must be inside. We're getting ready for the reunion.
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0: 7729. And if you want a ticket already, well, you know what they say. Bam, bam, bam. Now we want to jump. We're looking for caller number 3. Hello, good morning.
1: Hi, good morning, babe.
0: Good morning, miss. Who is this? Who is this?
1: This is Trudy from Arima.
0: Trudy from Arima, right there in Arima, so you could walk to the venue then?
1: Of course.
0: I shouldn't get you a ticket, you know. You cheated.
1: Why?
0: All right, you're caller number 3. Trudy, how much is that ticket?

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1: 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We have our final contestant, so let's begin. Question number one. 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

0: Jason, boy, Jason, what does make you happy? What does make you happy? You all Woodbrook.
1: I'm seeing a blessed morning, Beast. Jason and the entire Woodbrook routine until we vibes Wednesday. And peace and love makes me happy, as well as once things are done properly on the job site, it makes me happy as well too.
0: Nice, man. Things done properly. Yeah, anything that is done properly must make you happy, boy. Do it properly. Good morning, going on to the services team. Maureen from Paramin checking in. Good morning, Maureen from Paramin. Linky, there's a video man by Lincoln Adams who won the trip. You won the trip? No, you didn't win. You qualify. Oh, you won it on Friday program with me. Please announce the details. No, it's a qualifier. You have to wait. You qualified. You didn't win. You qualified. So, you ain't win yet. All right, so hold your horses. Hold your horses. Moses, boy, what makes you happy? The sports?
2: Base, no time to waste. Good morning. After 13 days in the World Cup, 48 games played.
0: Yeah, boy.
2: 34 wins, 14 draws, 139 goals scored.
0: Goals, boy.
2: From today, teams will be going home. Between today and Saturday, 16 teams will be going home, and the round of 32 started on Sunday. Who does that?
0: Yeah, man, a lot of high-quality football, a lot of goals scoring. And you know, when I watch the World Cup, I wish, I want to see my Trinidad and Tobago in the next World Cup. I know.

some people crying. You know, you could see the pride and the joy in people, boy. I want my TNT to be there, boy. Florence, good morning, good morning, good morning. All right, so coming up at the top, folks, we have Base Classifieds looking for work, looking for workers. If you are looking for a job, look for a job. And don't be, you know, don't take on nobody with the nonsense. So see what you seen what happening in Tobago there, boy. I ain't talk about that, but Tobago.

The Daily Life for you, not for other people. All right, folks. Bass Classifieds is coming up at the top of the hour. Send me if you're looking for work. Tell me a little something short about yourself. If you're looking for workers, I want to hear that. If you provide a particular type of service, you're a carpenter, you're a little mason,

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Get out there and walk the pavement, walk the streets with your kids. 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Right, well, again, we are hiring caregivers for the elderly. 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Yeah, have jobs out there, people that have jobs out there. Vacancy, storesman and driver. All right, storesman and driver. If you're interested,

0: personal trainer. So ladies, you want to get fit, you want some personal training. I know sometimes you're going in the gym. Yeah, you're going in the gym, you're working out, but it's nice when you have a personal trainer to suit your needs, to make all the things that you want to come out, you know what I mean? So, a personal trainer. If you need a personal trainer, we have that. We'll put in the database, Terrence. Also, to Kevin, boy. Dr. Kevin. Kevin is looking for work. He cleans floors. He cleans your floors, your terrazzo. What is it? Terrazzo. Your terrazzo. Your tiles. He come and clean your floors, clean your carpets, make your place look nice and clean. Also, good morning, Bass, father of three here. Looking for work. I'm a graphic artist, handyman. Anything will do. Well, let me know what area you're from, now, man. Let me know what area you're from. Also, you know, see if we could help you out. But remember, check out Bass Classified's page at the end of the show. BASS Classified, one word, and I'm sure you could find something. All right. Also, some people are still waiting on things that make them feel good. Let me say hi going out to Chanel. She says, good food makes her feel good. Kevin and his wife say they love family. They love family. And good morning going out to Cecilia. Cecilia Brown. Bass, Cecilia. Bass. Hi, Cecilia says she likes to dress up and loves to do her geriatric work. So big up to you, Cecilia. You know,
1: sorry,
0: Cecilia. Right, nice. So yeah, making a thing. Natalie, good morning to you, Natalie out there. Yeah. All right, folks, we getting ready for this. Arima, get ready to glow. Right, Lumina Mix and Mingle presents Glow in Green on Saturday, July the 4th. We are taking over Sammy's Resto Bar in Arima from 9 p.m. Come dance the night away, dress to impress, and come dress in green. 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Glowing Green, happening July the 4th. And the weekend after, make up to our friends down south in Athelese, Astoria City. The boards up there around the area are Glow in White, the annual Glow in White. Big up to Big Life and Naughty Girls Promotions. Get ready to dress in white and let's have a beautiful time in Athelese on Saturday, the 11th of July. Ooh, almost stopping my tracks there, yes. A woman says here, wow, big up to Shelly Ann Worrell. Well, that makes everybody happy. She said, good sex makes her feel great and happy.

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1: From your first steps, he was there by your side. 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His voice is comforting and guiding, and sometimes even mad. But he's always been your pillar and protector through the good and bad.
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Flowers and Powers, look out for some great interviews coming up in July, August. Remember last year, did those interviews with some of the producers and so on. Have some great interviews coming up in the June, during the July, August. So the Flowers and Powers on a retro Thursday. Check out Bass and Joint Boy right here. 5 City 105 FM. All right, turn it up. Who's turning it up? Let's turn it up for some jobs right now. Some more job info. You're looking for work, looking for workers. Listen up, listen up. Remember, please check out the Bass Classifieds page at the end of the show. We are hiring a lot of jobs out here for storesman and driver. Storesman and driver. A driver just messaged me, the boy. So you're looking for a job. So check out that. Right? Storesman and driver. And remember, when you're going for a job for a driver, please make sure. Please make sure. This is not rocket science. Eh? Make sure you have a valid driver's license now. Oh gosh. You know, don't embarrass me. Alright. Also, who's hiring again? The RDC is hiring, the Rural Development Company, right? 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Project engineer too. Also, we are hiring, join our team, a park manager, right? 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We are hiring 3-ton truck drivers. A 3-ton truck driver. 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Also, we are hiring, join us, sales executive. We are hiring 2 shampoo girls and assistant hairstylist. This is great for a young person, boy. Where is this? Where is this? I'm opening up this. Where is this? Right? Female candidates only. Communication skills, responsibilities, hair wash and scalp, massage, assist a senior stylist during services, maintain cleanliness and hygiene. Right? Also support in daily salon tasks. I ain't seen where the area is, but hey, if you're interested in that job, you're interested in hairdressing, and you want to get your start, get your, not your foot wet, but your hands wet.

have several different people. And if you let me know what area you're from, I could send you somebody. No. You know what I like to watch on TV, boy? I was talking about sports, but besides the World Cup, I love to watch the NBA drafts, boy. You see the NBA draft? I love to watch the NBA drafts. When the kids leave from, they could be 19 to 21, 22, 23 years old, and they leave from playing college basketball, and they're going to be picked on a team to play professional basketball. I love to watch that. I love to watch the, hear the stories. You know, their parents, their mom, their dad, or they, you know, went with them throughout the years, and you know they experienced that. And a lot of immigrants too, a lot of the kids who were picked last night in the NBA draft, some of them parents and some of them were not even born in America, and they're going to live that American dream. By hard, but I just make me wonder, where's the Trinidad and Tobago dream? What is the Trinidad dream, the dream in Trinidad and Tobago? What, to get a government work? Boy, I know. Base number 61 woodworking and acrylics, we refurbish kitchen

0: has some life in it. It might just still need a little, you know, revarnishing, a touching up, you know. That's great. So let me see about that. You know what I mean? Bass Classifiers, looking for work, looking for work.
1: All right, Bass, morning. You could send back that information for me, please, in reference to the street and driver and the stores and drivers, if it's the same thing.
0: The street and driver and the stores and driver. But what you could do for my partner, too, if I can get a chance to send it for you, I'll try my best. But check out Bass Classifiers. You're on Instagram? If you're on Instagram. And these days, you have to be on the social media. You have to be on the social media, people. Right? So, if you're on Instagram, go and check out Bass Classifiers at Bass Classifieds, and you'll find it. Trust me, you'll get through. You'll get through. We're finding jobs for people.
1: Yeah, this morning, I'm not sure. I wasn't listening. Sorry, I'm not tuning. And I hear you mention something about a three-ton driver, and you also mentioned something about a stores and driver job. I'm just running back for a piece of.
0: Yeah, you'll get through. Bass Classifieds at the end of the show. Here's Kez, Helen Golly, Masterpiece. This weekend, we get ready for.

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It's the Hot In Here event at the Wheel Cap, the Ville. 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

0: 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The reunion.
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Also be releasing in October in time for October Carnival. Big up to the Swamps. All right, so Bass Classifiers, let's get ready to wrap it up. Let me see where I reach here. So many jobs. Remember, after the show, please check out Bass Classifieds on Instagram. Bass Classifieds on Instagram, people. All right. All right, so I reach here. We are hiring porters in the following area in Central. Hiring porters in the Central area. 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Occupational therapists for schools and South branches, speech language pathologists in East and the South. All therapists must hold a current registration with the Council for Professionals Related to Medicine. For those of you on messaging, yes, I will be, well, of course, I may not be able to send any jobs individually, but please check out the Bass Classifieds page on Instagram. We are hiring accounts and audit assistant, also accounts clerk, secretary, clerical, right? Clerical filing clerk, right? We are hiring call center for workers, participants wanted, a call center, right? We are hiring additional teachers, a lot of jobs for teachers. 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It have jobs out there, people. It have jobs. And once again, for all those parents with young people looking for work, get out there. Make sure they have a nice letter of consent if they're under 18. Go with them. And trust me, go in the malls. 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Go by different places. Go in stores. Let them get a little job. Let them get some experience, because you can't get experience without a job. And unfortunately, you can't get a job without experience. Yeah, man. 3881051. Next hour, going to be letting you know what we're going to be doing for Flowers and Powers tomorrow. Yeah. Also, good afternoon and some happy birthday shouts coming up there as well. There's no time to waste. Vibe City 105 FM. Good morning to you. Yeah, Lendoy. Check out the page at Bass Classifieds, right? Also, gotta let you know this. Saturday means one thing at Sensational Sammy Resto Bar. It's soup on a Saturday. Come enjoy rich, hearty bowls of corn soup, cowheel soup, pigtail soup, oxtail soup, just made as you like it. Perfect for a Saturday lime or a family outgoing or simply satisfying that soup craving. Alright, great flavor, generous portions, and the kind of taste that keeps people coming back for more. All right, call or WhatsApp 76 Sammy or place your order to this Sensational Sammy Restaurant. Sammy Food Lashing is soup. Think for the back. Get some soup, man. Yeah. We'll see what game's on today too. Right? Boy, Ghana gave England a run for their money yesterday, but

0: with the honey. Maybe you're making some tea for yourself right now and you don't use sugar. You use honey to sweeten your tea. That's healthy. Good practice. Keep it up. Keep it up. Shout out to the people of La Hoqueta out there. Morning, a little lost today. Yeah.
1: Brother Beast, top of the morning. Just want to send condolences to one of the first entrepreneurs in La Hoqueta, Terrence Campbell, a.k.a. TC. He had one of the first mini-mart in La Hoqueta. I'm talking about more than 40 years ago. Passed away this morning. Rest in peace, TC.
0: All right. And if anybody who here in the end of that door think it's like TC, like I said, now we TTC, yeah? It's Terrence Campbell from La Hoqueta. Like the man said, one of the first entrepreneurs out there who had a mini-mart. So big up to all those who are, you know, morning, Lord. Big up to the people in La Hoqueta. Cat from Tong, how you doing? And a lot of people asking me, what is the dress code? What is the dress code for the reunion, boy? You don't have no men. You don't have to wear a tuxedo and no thing and choke up your neck. You could wear a nice shirt, a nice pants, you know, dress nice, a nice little blazer, you know, t-shirt underneath something. Come on, we looking good. We coming out looking good. You know, you dress, you know, what is it called? Fashionably formal, you know, that kind of thing. But if you want to wear a tuxedo, okay, you come out and wear a tuxedo, and you know, we have some prizes for the best dress. As a matter of fact, if you're from South, I'll ask the big promoter, big up to Big Life for Naughty Girls. I'll ask the promoter, Big Life for Naughty Girls, to give away some tickets if you're from South, with the best dress from South. So you could come on down to the Glow in White on July the 11th. Or then Athletes in San Fernando. I know Dr. Ross will be walking with some tickets for the Immortal and thing too. So you could win big on the night of the reunion. So let's rock nice in the reunion and dress up nice. Right? I'll be letting you know what we're doing tomorrow inside of the Flowers and Powers. Clive Davis at Pass. If you know the name in music, Clive Davis. To put it simple, that is our old white man who had love black music. An old white man who'd love hip-hop, R&B, boy. Well, he loved music and the old. But he had an eye for, you know, for black music. But he's responsible for the likes of some of the greatest artists of our generation. Mariah Carey. You know, Santana, Aretha Franklin, Whitney Houston. Right? So tomorrow, we're going to play some of the music that an artist that Clive Davis was responsible for. Rest in peace, Clive Davis.

this morning. R.I.P. to Terrence Campbell, one of the first business persons in La Hawketa. He went to school with me in Movan, so I knew him very well. Sad to hear that, but condolences to his family.

I celebrate life, people, every day I could. Let me say hi going on to them, the Navy SEALs, boy, who are here. The Navy SEALs, welcome to beautiful Trinidad and Tobago. Nice Navy SEALs are here to help fight the crime. I hope there are some nice female Navy SEALs, and not just us other men. I'm here, welcome to TNT, enjoy the food, enjoy the sun, the sea, the sun, everything. No, we don't take nothing serious here, but after what happened in Tobago there, with that ATM machine, you really need Navy SEALs here, in truth. Arima, get ready, people, to glow, glow, glow. 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Glow in Green on Saturday, July the 4th. Right? I'm going to say happy birthday going out to Roxanne. Happy birthday, Roxy. Good morning. I hope all is well. I follow the Instagram to look for job opportunities. Right? Some of the stories cut out so I can't see. All right, so I'll go over and look at them and see what's I'll check the stories. I did upload some. I'll upload some more, but I will check them out. Thank you for letting me know. Also, by Sammy, this coming Saturday, remember, you know, dress up nice and come. You don't have to wear a tuxedo. Men, ladies, you don't have to wear this long night gong thing. Speaking of night gongs, boy, the graduations, boy, every year and year, the graduations getting more outrageous. Not just the clothing, but how they are. All these youths, all these young people entering the graduation. I saw a graduation ball where it was pulled up by the hired his police escort, and the young lady came out of a Lamborghini, you know. Police escort and a Lamborghini for your graduation. Well, boy, I tell you, they're going good, they're good. But we're having our very own reunion and our very own graduation ball this coming Saturday. Saturday the 27th of June, Sensational Sammy Resto Bar Arima will be transformed into an elegant graduation ball experience. 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The reunion, right, the graduation board edition, this Saturday, 27 June, be outside. And the lady who won the ticket this morning, you didn't message me yet, you know. The lady who won the ticket, I can't even remember your name. The lady who won the ticket this morning, oh my gosh, Miss Lady, you ain't message me yet. If you ain't message me in the next 10 minutes, somebody else will get that ticket, eh? All right, we coming back, folks. Yes, yes, behave yourself.

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3: Seems like they have been wasted, eh?

that tomorrow is also the anniversary. Well, yeah, did they say there, June 25th, the anniversary of MJ's death, right? So yeah, we'll jam some MJ, but tomorrow we're doing the music of Clive Davis inside. We already established that already. Hey, Soul Connection Entertainment celebrates its first anniversary party at Athletes by the Park in San Fernando on June 27th at 9 p.m. 40 years in the entertainment business. Look out for the hitman Howie T, TC, Matt Similia Songs, Young Guns, and Soul Connection.

ladies crew and the sexiest ladies crew as well. 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For more info, contact 324-0183, 460-6084, and 785-0298. Let me say hi going out to all those parents who went to a graduation, probably just coming from your kids' graduation, especially those who graduated from preschool. The nice little ones who graduated from preschool, and pretty soon they're going to be entering into big, big primary school, boy. Getting big right before your eyes. Cherish those moments. If you're driving on the roads right now, slow down.

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And even though it's not your favorite team, the quality of football is so good. 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Right, don't miss out. Come revel in the magic of Parang with Vibe City 105 FM as we parang the road. Let's say hi to all our friends out there in the east. Big up to the food basket out there in Arima, always pumping us up. There are one or two people that I saw over the weekend, boy. And I tell my bass, you know, don't forget, shout you out on the radio now. My bass, by the time, 2 minutes after I walk, I just forget all your names, yes? I remember my brethren yesterday. Big up to the stars. I see the stars. Big up to the stars, Maxi. I'll big up tomorrow for the retro Thursday. That's Alicia, the Duchess brother, and some other people. But other

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0: 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The Grand Wish Ball Edition. 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
1: 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What's our blessing? 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

0: Beautiful family. Speaking of nice music, you'll get some nice music like this. Of course, we go pull them out at the reunion. This coming Saturday by Sammy. Look out for your personalities. Ken Simmons and Jay Wise, Dr. Ross, Bass and John Boy, Antics, DJ Nigel, and Sensation on Sammy. 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The reunion graduation ball. You know, man, we putting on we nice shirt, we nice pants, we Sunday best, and we coming out nice, nice, nice. 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So for all the culture vultures, that's one for you. Right? And for all the people who really support the sports, really support the sports, don't forget as Moses put it, the girls doing very well too in the cricket, boy. Pick up the cricket girls.
1: Peace. No time to waste, my brother. I know everybody is caught up with the Men Football World Cup is going on, but there's also the T20 Women World Cup going on. West Indies playing England today at 1:30. Yes, you heard right. And West Indies won 3 games already, so all the best to the girls. Who does that?
0: All right, big up to Moses Karanaj. Football action today as well, too. Just saw when Messi missed that penalty, boy. People was laughing.

Savannah, a little later, man. Take a little run, your little walk, a little niceness, a little exercise, the gyms. All right, folks, so we had a good one today. Remember, Base Classifieds, do check out the page at Base Classifieds on Instagram. All right, follow the page, check in the stories, and to the lady who messaged me and said you were not seeing some of the information properly. Yeah, I did them over. So check them out. They're done over. Gertrude, a.k.a. Trudy. Trudy, you know, send the information, they get it. Look, you know. Right, from Samaru Village in Arima, you're on your way to the Sami's and the reunion, right, this coming Saturday. All right, so be safe out there, folks, and to the banks out there, I don't know why, like all the other bulldog, some of them and the ATM machines are a little better, because, you know, they're serious out there, but until they see that show Animal Farm, and not Animal Farm, Animal Kingdom, that show Animal Kingdom on Netflix, men watching that show and they got some ideas, eh? Be careful. Be safe out there, folks. Bass is out. News is up next. Gonna leave you with some skanking sweets. Tomorrow, the music of Clive Davis inside of the Flowers and Powers Retro Thursday tomorrow. I can't wait. Enjoy the rest of your day.

0: welcome to the Midday News here on CNC3 and the TBC Radio Network. I am Bavita Gopalchan. Thank you so much for joining us. We begin with news that a prominent businessman and his wife were detained early this morning at their West Moorings home. Police say the arrest arises out of an ongoing investigation and search warrants were issued for locations in West Moorings and Transcity. This comes weeks after Attorney General John Jeremy announced that the government will be going after white-collar criminals and those who facilitate organized crime. At the time, the Attorney General was defending the government's proposal to extend the state of emergency. Jeremy said law enforcement efforts cannot be limited to blue-collar gang members alone, as authorities must also target those who enable and profit from criminal activity. No charges have been laid at this time. It sounds like a scene straight out of a Hollywood blockbuster, but for residents in Plymouth, Tobago, it was a terrifying reality. A group of bandits, including one dressed as Batman, used a stolen backhoe to tear into a First Citizens ABM in the dead of night. But as Stephen Nicholas reports, the heist didn't go as planned.
1: Recording in progress.
2: A daring ATM heist in Plymouth last night has left Tobagonians in shock. Superheroes turned villains as five bandits, one of them dressed as Batman, tried to rob a First Citizens ATM. Police say bandits first stole a backhoe before driving it to Shelbourne Street. Using the arm of the backhoe, the thieves broke the wall of the building and dislodged the vault in mere minutes. However, CCTV footage showed the Cape bandit and his friends struggling to lift the vault onto the getaway van. After 10 minutes, the frustrated thieves jumped into the vehicle without the loot and escaped. Residents upstairs the ATM outlet said they heard a loud bang around 2 a.m. and thought it was an accident. However, a second loud thud shook the entire building and scared occupants. Police were contacted, but they weren't able to intercept the thieves in time. The incident has left the entire area shaken, with some describing it as a movie. One shopkeeper nearby told CNC3 News she's now worried her burglar proof is not enough.
3: Well, I have burglar proof in my shop, but you see how they get to the ATM? They can't get to anywhere. Anywhere could be broken into.
2: Plymouth residents insist the bandits are outsiders, saying villagers would never commit such a crime. And with the closest ATM now at Pleasant Prospect, residents say it is a huge inconvenience.
4: I came to check to see if I get my salary, and I saw this backhoe and the machine break down. That put Plymouth very bad, and Plymouth is a good place.
2: While most residents have condemned the act, they believe the brazenness shows how desperate people have become.
3: The way the economy is going now, people make up their mind to do whatever to get that money.
2: Police say they are reviewing CCTV footage of the incident and investigations are ongoing. Plymouth electoral representative Kern Alexis could not be reached for comment up to news time. Stefan Nicholas, CNC3 News.
0: Thank you so much for that report there, Stefan. Well, there's a concern that the Trinidad and Tobago Police Service is grappling with a growing crisis of officer burnout, staff shortages, and stalled promotions. Trinidad and Tobago Police Service Social and Welfare Association issued a warning that prolonged delays in the promotion process are damaging morale and undermining the effectiveness of the country's crime-fighting efforts. President of the Police Social Welfare Association, Acting Superintendent Ishmael Pitt, was speaking on CNC3's Good Morning program earlier today. Well, Assistant Secretary Sergeant Tricia Duran Charles said many officers are experiencing burnout, leaving many physically as well as mentally exhausted.
5: That is a mental and physical strain on your body. And what has been happening over the years, because officers have been called out to go above and beyond their call of duty, you're getting that level of burnout with officers. Now, the commissioner has started to put mechanism in place to deal with some of the issues that officers are facing. But as fast as you're giving an officer leave or you're given time to really catch himself, we have other functions that have to take place where...
0: Well, the government has approved an increase in the TDPS sanctioned strength. Progress has been hampered by legal disputes before the courts, which have effectively frozen promotions across several ranks. Pitt warned that officers are being denied opportunities for advancement, while others are aging out of the system. Assistant Secretary Sergeant Tricia Duran-Charles said the prolonged uncertainty has left many officers demotivated, particularly those who have spent years acting in senior positions without confirmation. She said officers
1: Officers who lose acting appointments often struggle with morale after being returned to lower ranks despite performing higher level duties.
5: I can see that most officers feel demotivated because sometimes you tend to lose your acting, you know, and having to experience that where you were once in a position of authority in terms of supervisory position, and now you are back to a constable, then it causes that rift between, you know, the supervisor that is there now and you performing your role and function.
1: She said the association continues to provide counseling and welfare support to officers experiencing stress and burnout, but stressed that broader structural issues, including staffing shortages and promotion delays, require urgent intervention. A Minister for Rural Development and Local Government, Khadija Amin, has called on members of the Port of Spain City Corporation to continue serving with integrity and distinction. Amin made the remarks during her address at an interfaith service at the Cathedral of Immaculate Conception today, commemorating the 112th anniversary of the city corporation. Recalling her own experience as a councillor, Amin acknowledged that such work was challenging, but implored corporation officials to do their best for the sake of the communities they serve.
6: I know that being a local government representative is often a thankless job. Years from now, how many people may remember our names? They may not. We are here to serve. And so it is my prayer for all of you that you serve with distinction in the eyes of your God.
1: Now, Port of Spain Mayor General Allen also delivered remarks where he thanked the minister and religious leaders for their participation, but left shortly after to conduct the inspection of a formal military parade through downtown Port of Spain. Let's take a short break. Sport news up ahead.
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0: 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The reunion 2026. The Grand Wish Ball Edition. Saturday, 27th June. The reunion.
1: Food inclusive. What a blessing.
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0: heights of freight man reach and kept. 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But to you while your companion slept, we're toiling upward through the night.
1: Well, this is the man.

0: like some Benz and some Lexus and some Bill and the Jeep with them car.
1: You tell them some need a good plumber.
0: That's it. I would have autumn, winter, spring and summer.
1: Or a good
0: plumber. Well, this is the big bad bounty killer, and them should know.

0: Good afternoon. I am Walter Alibi with your sport for Wednesday, June the 24th, 2026. In cricket, the West Indies and Sri Lanka will renew their rivalry tomorrow at the Sir Vivian Richards Stadium in Antigua. The regional team has lost just two tests at the North Sound and both came at the hands of India. They have also won 5 out of 13 matches played there, a record expected to boost the confidence of the team. Head coach Darren Sammy told the media, "We are going in search of that first win, and Antigua has been a venue that has been really good to us. All our preparations, meeting and practice have been tailored to how we intend to win that match," end quote. Sri Lanka has the edge between the teams dating back to 1993 when the first test was played. The Sri Lankans have won 10 of the 23 matches played there. Turning to cycling now, and former president of the TNT Cycling Federation, Robert Farrier, has assured that all benefited from the recent Carnival of Speed and Speed Paradise cycling events at the National Cycling Center over the weekend. Farrier, the brainchild of the event, said he saw opportunities presented to all, particularly the locals and international cyclists, and they all seized them all.
1: So, coming to the event over the weekend, we have not, the organizing team have not done a full post-mortem yet. But in terms of the objectives we try to achieve, I think we would have achieved, you know, most of the objectives in terms of, one, we attracted riders that are world-class from across the world, you know, across the globe to come to Trinidad to take part in our event, in our competition. So we had a world-class competition. Two, we had a successful running of the competition where we use, you know, track timing live to track the race management of the system. So it was very smooth. The whole management was very smooth where all the results and start lists and everything was done real time. So that was a success too. In terms of our riders, our local riders were very pleased to know that they could have competed against some of the best in the world right here at home. In terms of international riders, they were so amazed at our world-class facility here, the organization of the event in entirety.
0: That was Robert Farrier, the organizer of the events. Turning to the World Cup now, and Portugal hammered Uzbekistan 5-0. Cristiano Ronaldo scored twice in the first half, marking his first goals to the tournament and becoming the first player to score in 6 World Cup tournaments, bringing his total to 10 goals in World Cup history. Colombia edged Congo 1-0 with Daniel Munoz scoring the lone goal in the 76th minute, securing Colombia's place in the round of 32. England and Ghana played to a goalless tie, while Croatia moved into the round of 32 with a 1-0 victory over Panama. Ante Budimir scored the decisive goal, while the Panamanians were eliminated. That was your sport. I am Walter Adebi.
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Sammy Restobar in Arima. Of course, it's going to be transformed into an elegant graduation ball experience. All schoolmates, gather your thing, get your uniform, get your ball uniform, your gong and your tuxedo on. You gotta dress up like it's graduation night all over again, you know? When you're going grad, you say, man, I'm going grad.

0: What's going on?
1: That's fine.
0: All right. Have you won a ticket before for this?
1: Oh, not as yet.
0: All right. So if you won a ticket, if you win this ticket, right? And you win this ticket, where will you be heading this Saturday?
1: The Restobar.
0: Where the Restobar is?
1: Francis and Joseph Street, Arima.
0: All right. What's happening there this Saturday?
1: The reunion.
0: The reunion?
1: Yes.
0: All right. What's your dress code?
1: Men in tuxedos.
0: Hey! Father, what's our WhatsApp number? You have it?
1: I have it up here. I have it, yes.
0: Well, you have a pen with you?
1: Go ahead.
0: 388-1051.
1: Correct, is ready.
0: 388-1051. So send me a full name to that number now so I can put your name on this ticket, all right?
1: Thank you.
0: You're heading this Saturday to the reunion, partner. Yeah, partner. Send that name now, eh, partner?
1: All right.
0: What's your first name?
1: Danny.
0: So Danny, send that now, okay, Danny?

0: 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The reunion 2026. The graduation ball edition. Saturday, 27th June. The reunion.
1: Food inclusive. What a blessing. 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
1: Food inclusive. What a blessing. Be outside.
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0: your name Simon?
1: Shimon.
0: Shimon.
1: Yeah.
0: I'm not going to ask you that. Because it can be pronounced in many different angles.
1: Yeah.
0: So, what's the correct pronunciation?
1: Shimon.
0: Shimon.
1: That's it.
0: All right. So, we got Shimon in studio. And where did you get that name from? Is it a name that your mother, father, or you give yourself? Like, you know, some people just get parental names.
1: Yeah.
0: And then after a dongle like they say, nah, me and I changed my name. So, is this a name that you were born with?
1: Yeah. When I was born, my parents decided to name me, and they gave me the name Shimon.
0: Shimon?
1: Yeah.
0: All right. So your father wanted a boy or a girl, or your mother wanted a boy or a girl?
1: I feel he wanted a boy.
0: And she wanted one?
1: Nah, she wanted a boy too.
0: Both of them wanted a boy?
1: So the score.
0: All right. So the score. Both of them score a goal. All right. Well, that's based on your interpretation,
1: Correct.
0: Because you would not know what went on. So from that day, you came. You came into the world.
1: Yes, February 19th, 1991.
0: What? You're brave enough to say the year to the year. I like that. I full confidence, my brother.
1: And soul.
0: And at what age did your parents discover that you have the talent to sing?
1: Did
0: you discover that?
1: No, it's actually in my late 20s, isn't it?
0: Eh?
1: Yes, late 20s.
0: Late 20s?
1: Late 20s.
0: Are you looking like you're no past 20? You're looking like you're no rich 20. What's going on with you, bro?
1: That old man, Ross.
0: You see, yeah, he's that old man. Say he's an old man, yes. But then when you get up on morning.
1: I just don't agree.
0: Let me ask you something. When you get up on morning, you have back pain, you have leg pain. You reach there yet?
1: Well, when I sweat hard, when I play football hard, when I sleep and I get up, yeah, that's
0: fine. You know when you're an old man, when you wake up, oh, God, my back. My back, my leg. But you creaking and cracking more than the bed.
1: I ain't cracking, so.
0: But then you ain't reached there yet. You have plenty of way to go. Yep. So, in the late 20s, you realized you could sing. And what was the first track that you did?
1: My first studio recorded track, you mean?
0: Well, the first track.
1: My first track was actually in studio, so it's in 2024. Actually.
0: 2024.
1: I do my first track.
0: So we're in 2026 now, huh?
1: Yes.
0: So that means that was about 2.5 years ago, around there.
1: Yep.
0: So now what was the name of that track?
1: Rocky and Rough.
0: Rocky and Rough?
1: Yeah, boy.
0: Afraid to ask what Rocky and Rough was. Afraid to ask. So, at 2024, we just came out of the pandemic, so to speak.
1: Yeah.
0: Rocky and Rough.
1: Rocky and Rough.
0: And who wrote that song?
1: I wrote the song.
0: So, you have writing skills?
1: Well, developing it, so yes.
0: Well, then you wrote Rocky and Rough, so you have some writing skills. And then you come on, man. So, from 2024, what you did in 2025?
1: Right, 2025, I actually came on this station and I released my first single, One Life. It's a reggae track.
0: Right, One Life.
1: So, 2025.
0: Who came in?
1: Who I came with?
0: Yeah, who you came and released the song? What ship you came on and released the song?
1: I came on this ship, Dr. Ross.
0: Come on. Come on, Shimon. Come on.

0: goal is success, yeah. and you never rest because you're gonna continue moving.
1: Yeah.
0: You know, that is important. So, in reference to this song now, End of the Day, who wrote End of the Day?
1: Well, I wrote End of the Day.
0: Right, yeah. You see, so the writing skills now from all of us. Come on, Shimon.
1: I keep doing it.
0: Yeah, you're writing instead of writing.
1: Yeah, man.
0: And then you say, yeah, man, there's a song.
1: Yeah.
0: So then now, did you write the song for the music, or you went to the producer and said, hey, this is my song, and this is my idea, build something for me?
1: Yeah, now, well, actually, he had a rhythm, I told him, I was like, why this song in real good? And I actually had it on the back burner for about 3 weeks.
0: 3 weeks on the back burner?
1: 3 weeks, and I had a long day. I can't remember the day, but it was a long day, 12 a.m., and I lie down and I say, Shimon, listen to this. And from there, the juices started to flow, and I started to put pen
0: to paper. You lie down and the juices started to flow? I listened to where the juices started to flow, you know?
1: I lie down and before I sleep, I say, let me listen to this track and see if I could put pen to paper. And from there, things just started to
0: flow. Things started to flow?
1: Yes, started to flow.
0: I hear. And what studio did you went to get this rhythm, that they sent the rhythm to you?
1: I did this at Compel Music Production Studios.
0: Compel?
1: Yeah, in Point Fortin.
0: Point Fortin. Yeah. Point Fortin. Yeah.

0: Hello, my shout out, my sister, man, Shimon Joseph, CEO of Shimonicious Pizza, one time, the best saltfish pizza in South Trinidad.
1: Yeah. I still waiting to eat that saltfish, you know.
0: You didn't get that pizza yet?
1: Up to nothing and nothing.
0: We had a fixer.
1: I didn't get yet. It had a driver.
0: You know Kushung is.
1: Kushung I know Kushung Peng, I know him. The man never bring it. The man still have a seat, he hope itself himself.
0: Shout out Kushung Peng.
1: That's a Kushi listening right
0: Kushi,
1: now.
0: Is it Kushung? Kushung Peng pizza for us.
1: Kushung Peng must eat that pizza down and say, I'm saying, Rossing in his pizza now. I didn't swing back. And we passed by all the morning, we was locked up tight. He said, no, the close up.
0: It had bedrock.
1: Yeah, I remember bedrock.
0: And it was supposed to, it tell me I was passing.
1: I was supposed to go straight bedrock because my time, I couldn't stop. I was to go straight bedrock that year, yeah. Straight bedrock.
0: Well, do we always say this?
1: He eat that pizza. Gone already, Yanko should bring that pizza a long time. So, you know, at this rhythm, end of the day, it sounds like a life story. Sounds like a life story. What inspired you to? I mean, you said you lie down and they get the juices flowing and things like that. But when you listen to the words in this song, it's crafted to explain life. So is this a life story song?
0: Yeah. It touched a little bit on reality. And really and truly, I took two things, right? So one thing was local slang that we use all the time at the end of the day. Anytime we talking, we always saying that. Today went past. And you ain't say that in our conversation.
1: At the end of the day.
0: Yeah, at the end of the day.
1: So it's like just now, you know, I ain't getting pizza yet, but at the end of the day, I'll get it.
0: You'll go get it.
1: You understand? So it comes like that.
0: Yeah, so I pulled from my local slang, and also at that period of time when I was trying to get the writing done,
1: right.
0: I was just really in a real grateful kind of gratitude kind of vibes.
1: So I said I'm going to
0: try to merge the two.
1: Yeah.
0: And from there, that's where the song, where I like the concept.
1: Yeah. Have you applied a music video to this as yet?
0: Yes.
1: Or is it in the making?
0: Because
1: this song has like international flavor already, yeah?
0: Yeah.
1: It local, regional, and it crossing broad.
0: Well, that was the goal, and it continues to be the goal. So the producer is actually, it was a rhythm at first, and he transformed it into something that we could get more international, and it's an international song, right? So the video also gives a greater appreciation to that as well. When you look at it, it gives that.
1: So the video is there. It's out already. It's on YouTube. So how are individuals finding that video? How can they search to find the video?
0: Right. So it's very simple. Shimon, Shimon.
1: Mm-hmm. And say that again slowly.
0: Shimon.
1: Nice.
0: And this name of the song is End of the Day.
1: End of the day, boy. But all they don't go and search at the end of the day and da. It's End of the Day. Shimon, End of the Day. And you're going to see that video inside. What about social media handles and things? How can they find you and things like that?
0: Very simple. Well, my government name is there. So it's Shimon Joseph.
1: Right.
0: Shimon Larry Joseph on Facebook. Mm-hmm. You'll get.
1: Full name, boy.
0: Yeah, boy. You'll get Shimon on TikTok and you'll get Shimon as well. Shimon Joseph on Instagram.
1: Shimon Joseph on Instagram?
0: Yeah.
1: Yeah, boy. So somebody says Shimonicious. Shimonicious pizza popping up on the Savannah this Saturday. Big up to my brother Shimon at the end of the day.
0: Yep.
1: Simone. All right.

0: getting it so far, you know. Yeah. So I want to say a special shout out to my mom. She probably isn't listening now. She's a very busy woman.
1: Yeah. But she's at 105. Yeah.
0: She will listen 105 for sure. Yeah, so yeah. I'll big up my mom, Cheryl Joseph.
1: Right.
0: My brother, Akil Joseph. His name is Juice Man. Let's call him Juice Man.
1: Juice Man.
0: Really bad name, yeah, Juice Man.
1: Sorry, kind of names I don't have them, boy. Juice Man and this and that. So when you get, so anyone you name Saltfish Man? No. You say, you know. So when you need that pizza, Saltfish, you had to drink the juice.
0: You had to drink the juice.
1: All right.
0: And my sister, of course. Yeah, much love to my sister. Okay. So it's just three of us. My dad passed away in 2021, but we're still going strong.
1: Yeah, you had to go strong. You had to go real strong. You know, he'd be very proud of you all.
0: Oh yeah.
1: You know what you're doing. Sure. What about performance-wise? Are you touching anywhere soon?
0: Yes, actually, I'm going to be in an event this Saturday.
1: Oh, okay.
0: Smooth and Silky is a R&B.
1: Yeah, this how I can have flavor. Boy.
0: Yeah, R&B/reggae event at Val Park.
1: At Val Park.
0: Yeah, so I'll be there.
1: That's what we're talking about. Yeah. That's the energy. Any advice you will give to young and upcoming artists? Because you're basically still a young artist, and you're indenting and you're pushing your way through. You know, so advice to those artists who are trying to do as what you do.
0: Yeah. Well, first and foremost, I would say that believe in God first. That's the first thing I would say.
1: Believe in the Creator.
0: Trust God first, right? And if you decide to do it and you're doing it, stick to it, right? It's easy to turn the other way because of the territory that the art form and the artistry comes with. But you need to be persistent. Surround yourself with persons that will encourage you and push you on the journey and even challenge you.
1: Promoters trying to get onto you and book you and think how they can reach you.
0: Right, so they can reach me very easily at 274-5153.
1: That number again?
0: 274-5153. And my email, booking email, is Shimon, shimon.joseph23. That's the number 23 at gmail.com.
1: So I take it that there's no management. You're doing your own management booking.
0: Well, for now, everything is filtered in my email, but I have my advisor that I deal with. Yes, I have an advisor. Right, operates as my manager at times.
1: Slash manager. Yes. All right. Anything you would like to say in closing before I let you go?
0: Yeah, well, I just want to say I want to thank everyone for giving me the opportunity to, you know, to just do good music and to hear good music. I want to shout out the videographer, who is actually my advisor. Same guy, yeah. His name is Maurice Marshall. Right?
1: Maurice
0: Marshall. Was here last year.
1: Maurice
0: Marshall. I want to shout out the producer, Kun Noel, Compel Music Productions. There's a team. Part of the video, I did the shoot at a place in Sobo Village Library.
1: Sobo?
0: Right? They are having their constant listeners of 105.
1: So
0: I want to shout out the Sobo team, right? And even people who know me, Labre team, Point team, everybody.
1: When they talk Labre, they talk bump, you know, the taxi driver.
0: Yeah.
1: I'm saying that right now, taxi driver bump. Let me say, boy, taxi driver bump. Because Labre is preparing itself for Immortal. There's a big dance coming on South called Immortal on July 31st. Right. Maybe we can rope you into that little dance and show you a little something inside Immortal, man. We're a South man, you know. We go fix that.
0: Yeah, we go fix that. We go doctor that.
1: So we put in that.
0: For sure.
1: All angle is south, you know.
0: Come on.
1: It's a south thing now, you know. South man. Yes, my brother. Well, thank you very much. You need to give a little something now. You're going to give a little something, you know.

0: maybe touch a lot of people right now.
1: Oh, yeah.
0: A lot of persons right now, you know, felt that touch and that feeling. Thank you very much, Nisha Monandine. And of course, our doors are open. Continue. Don't make it a yearly thing. We could be at twice a year. You know. What are we looking forward for the ones that yet? It's showing progress, things happening. But, our doors are open for talent and continue reaching to the stars, my brother.
1: Yes, man. I appreciate it.

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Musically speaking, Dr. Ross on the Vibe CT 105 FM.

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Hold on. Listen. Listen. Right now, it's an honor to be here right now celebrating with you. If you are here with somebody you love, I want you to put some hearts in the air, man. Let me signal love. Signal love. Show me your hearts in the air and just rock them. Well, you know what to do. Let me rock them. It's our energy when we come down there. They say all we know is to jump and wave. So, it's in every creed and race. I want to hear all the voices. All the voices. Shh.

You know, I grew up right here. 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Right there is a place full of love. It's a place full of love. 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

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I want to hear the whole of Queens Hall right now. To the world. Whoa.

hold on. Now, we ask this question a lot. But if you're a proud Trinbagonian, show me your right hand in the air right now. Show me your right, all from the back to the front. Some people have the birth paper, the ID card. But if you have the spirit of a Trinbagonian, show me your right hand up. 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And just wave it. 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

0: Take the girl again. 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
1: In your office, on the road, let the doctor take care of you. 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
0: 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Enjoy the ride. With a

0: somebody's going to be heading to the graduation ball. Yeah, somebody's going to be heading to the graduation ball indeed. 623-5105 or 624-7729. It's going down this coming Saturday. And we head to the east at the Resto. Yeah. The reunion is on. Let's see who's going to get this ticket. Hello, good afternoon. Welcome.
1: Good afternoon.
0: Hey, good afternoon.
1: Yes, good afternoon, Ivan.
0: Yes, Ivan. Good afternoon to you.
1: Good afternoon.
0: How are you today?
1: Well, I'm wet in between.
0: It's wet. It's raining. It's a wet one.
1: Yes.
0: Yeah, and the atmosphere is right for the wetness.
1: Yeah, but right now it's raining cats and dogs up in the east,
0: buddy. All right, well, I know what it is. They say rain. So let me ask you a question now. Have you won a ticket as yet for the reunion?
1: No, not yet.
0: All right, so I have to pull a hard, very hard question for you because you see, you. I'd ask you, all right, all right. In what? You ready? You ready for the question?
1: I ready.
0: All right, good. In what year did Santa Claus born? Because you say that with a fly up in the reunion. It's best I give you a reunion ticket one time. So it's best I ask you a question that you may not know the answer. What year Santa Claus was born?
1: Santa Claus born 4525.
0: Well, send me your full name to 388. You know everything about this event. You cannot make no sense asking phone card anything about it. But let me still ask you. What is your WhatsApp number to call?
1: Not that.
0: For tickets and information, the place is order by Sammy. What is your number?
1: For the ticket?
0: Yes. Aha.
2: 72 something, Sammy.
0: No. Wait. Who is this on the phone here? Is it you or is it her? Who I'm talking to? Is this Mr. Phone Guard?
1: It's me on the phone.
0: Well, I get across bridge, across connection just now. All right, so what's the number?
1: It's 72 Sammy number.
0: 72 Sammy?
1: 72 Sammy.
0: 72 Sammy, that is incorrect. Fandi, I lost that there, boy. 72 Sammy, that is wrong. Good. I don't like a shiver, I know that.

7729. Yeah, right now, phone. God wants to save that. But you had all the answers for everything else, huh? But it'll be unfair to just ask that.

0: afternoon. Welcome. Hello, good afternoon.
1: Hello.
0: Yeah.
1: Yeah. 7771969.
0: All right, that is incorrect. Incorrect. I didn't ask you for Sammy number. I say, what is your WhatsApp number to place your order? Sammy Food Lashing. Sammy has a phone number. Yes. That's right. What's that number? Yeah. You see, like everybody know my number for the Immortal Box Office is 701 Ross. Yeah, 701 Ross. Sammy has a number too.

0: and dressing up like it's the graduation night all over again. Mm-hmm. Featuring the Vibe City 105 FM DJs and personalities. Looking for Ken Simmons and Jay Wise. Bass and John Boy. Antics and DJ Nigel. Sensational Sammy. Looking for yours truly. I've got places to be, but I'll be there. Also, hello, good afternoon. Welcome.
1: Good afternoon, sir.
0: Hey, good afternoon to you, sir. What's Sammy's number to order food? 724-5528. 724. Ooh, no. That's one of the numbers, but that's not the number I'm looking for. All right? Right. I'm looking for a number. Everybody knows 724-5528. What is the next number? The one with the Sammy. That's the number I'm looking for. Hello, good afternoon.
2: Hey, good afternoon, doctor.
0: Hey, brother, what's happening?
2: I'm okay, sir.
0: What's Sammy's number to order the food?
2: 76 Sammy.
0: 76 Sammy. You're quite correct. 76 Sammy. What's your first name, partner?
2: Stefan.
0: Stefan, you have our WhatsApp number?
2: Yep, I do.
0: All right, send me a full name now, Stefan. I'm putting your name on that ticket, all right? You're heading to the reunion.
2: Thank you, sir.
0: All right, brother, blessings. Easy and simple as that. 76 Sammy. That's a number. The reunion. The graduation ball edition is going down this Saturday, 27 June. Congratulations there to that winner, 76 Sammy. Yeah. This Saturday, 27 June, head to the resto. The reunion is on.
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1: Yes, Naya. Cool, Naya. Who am I? It's just the girl, them sugar. All right. Here, Anna.

0: And I trust that Father's Day was okay and everything was great. And of course, I know Value Optical always deliver. 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
1: for sure.
0: No, don't tell us now. 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I'm hearing things and we're seeing things that the sale has been extended. Give us some details.
1: Well, the great news is that, as you mentioned, the sale has been extended due to the overwhelming response that we received. There were many persons who we weren't able to fit in because of, you know, as Trinidadians, we like the little last-minute shopping.
0: Yeah, yeah.
1: And, of course, they weren't able to get on time to us on time, so we weren't able to facilitate them. So we have decided to extend the promotion until Tuesday, the 30th of June, that's this coming Tuesday. So for all those dads who haven't gotten the opportunity to take advantage of the promotion, for all of those who weren't able to make it in time, given the appointments that were available, and for 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before. So visit any one of our locations nationwide, or you can call us at 800-2020 to inquire.
0: So it's the same bargains, the discount is on frames, lens. Give us the details. Is it remains the same or just has been extended?
1: So it's 40% off frames on complete eyewear.
0: Right.
1: There are some qualifying criteria, so you can reach out to us to have it identified. 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
0: Explain.
1: So the frame selection has widened. You can get 40% off on more frame options this time around for the last couple of days in this month.
0: So Trinidad and Tobago, you're hearing that. So you see, for those who say, all right, gosh, boy, the next week, boy, my time run out and things like that, now it's even better for you because they have widened the scope on the frames, so you can now have a wider choice on where you get that 40% off of the frames. And, of course, warranty. 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
0: Right, so it's 1 year warranty indeed. Remember, Father's Day has gone, but the sale is still continuing until next week, Tuesday. That's right, until June the 30th, KDAR.
1: Correct.
0: That's right. So it's until June the 30th, Trinidad and Tobago. 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
1: 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We are in Price Mart Plaza in Laramie, next to the Amazon Pet Store. We are on High Street in San Fernando, High Street in Princeton, Pinal Junction, opposite the Pinal Police Station, Maravella, opposite the Roundabout, Cuba, next to Casa Pots and Kettle, Mid-Center Mall in Chaguanas, Rodney Road in Lange Park, Shops of West City, Cayman in Tobago, Sangre Grande behind the bus terminal, Eastern Main Road, corner Fairley Street and Eastern Main Road, Tunapuna, Eastern Main Road, San Juan, Upper Frederick Street in Port of Spain, and Diego Martin in West Beach Plaza.
0: All right, so you're hearing those locations, TNT. And if you have a question to post to KDAR, you can send me those voice notes to 388-1051. You can send me your voice note, 388-1051. While I have KDAR on the line here now, you can send me your question. And if you wish, you can also type it out. Someone is asking KDAR if their glasses have scratches. They didn't use the fiber cloth and they scratched their lens. If Value Optical repaired those lens.
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0: 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All right. So Father's Day is on. 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And remember, Skedar said you can spread payments between 6 months, Skedar, to 24 months?
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1: Correct. On complete eyewear. So once you purchase in complete eyewear, you get the 40% off on frames only. And you know, like, Dr. Ross, when I explained it to the patient, they were like, Kedar, 40 is close to 50, so you mean we're getting almost half price off our frames? That is what it is.
0: Almost half price. 40 is close to 50. My goodness, it's like when you reach the age 40, you're close to 50, you know? My goodness, indeed. Kedar, before I let you go, anything you would like to tell all the fans of Value Optical and listening public who's interested in coming into Value Optical?
1: So before I talk to the fans and the customers and the persons who are listening out there, I know you mentioned if they have any questions, they can reach out to you. Yes. They can also WhatsApp us on 2500988. So any questions you may have, you can reach out to us on 2500988. That's our WhatsApp number. And, you know, just to let all our customers know and the listening population who are, interested in Value Optical, we really do appreciate that you are choosing us. We are getting overwhelming response through the broadcast here that we have on 105, and we are truly grateful and thank you guys very much for trusting Value Optical to take expert care of your eyes.
0: Definitely, indeed, every time. And of course, that's what we do here, spreading the good words and of course the blessings that everyone. Eye care is very much important for our well-being, and Value Optical, you are doing what it takes to ensure that it's reachable for those who may tell themselves they don't have the money at this point in time up front to get proper eyewear. And it's zero down, and of course CredIQ. What documents do they have to work with, or is it online?
1: So for those who are employed, it's basic documents, job letter, payslip, proof of address, or not on authorization letter together with the utility bill if it's not on your name, two references, your national ID. For any other persons who might be self-employed or having any other sort of income apart from being employed, you can reach out to us and we'll guide you, because yes, for the taxi drivers, the fishermen, those self-employed persons, we take into consideration everyone, but there are different criteria. So if you're hearing and you're interested, reach out to us and we'll give you the options that are available to you.
0: Definitely, indeed, all the way. So you were telling us now, Charles, in wrapping up, you need to talk to your fans, the listeners, those who are interested in coming. Give us that number again for those who may have questions for your WhatsApp number.
1: So the WhatsApp number is 2500988. Again, that is 2500988.
0: All right, in closing. All right, Kedar, that's in closing. Now, anything you would like to say before I let you go?
1: Well, sorry. So apart from WhatsApp, you know, we are on all of the social media channels. Mm-hmm. So you can also reach out to us there, whether it's a message or whatever it is. Or you can call us at 225-4865 and select the extension for the branch that you are looking for.
0: Wonderful. And thank you very much. And then, Kedar, and of course, just to recap, the sale has been extended. The Father's Day sale has been extended to June 30th, which is next week, Tuesday.
1: That is absolutely correct.
0: Thank you very much, indeed, Kedar. 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Thank you very much, Kedar.
1: Thank you so much. 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

Amityville. Yeah. For lucky ladies. Yeah, giving out complimentary to ladies. Yeah. Let's see, okay. So ladies, you're gonna get complimentary, so that's all right. That's this weekend. This Saturday, 27th. Captiville, come out, boy. We're gonna have a great one. At the wheel. Yeah, boy.

2669, all right? 76 Sammy. The reunion, 2026, the graduation ball edition. This Saturday, 27 June. Yeah, that's going down there.

spirit of Parang music to venues near you. Catch all the action live at your favorite supermarket, shopping center, malls, plazas, and top sports bars throughout the month of June.

And I'm sure you're going to be hearing the Christmas version to this, the Parang version to this. It's Parang the Road coming up next month. You're going to hear the original version of this. Next month is Parang the Road.

0: afternoon. I am Jensen Levin with headline news on CNC3 and the TBC Radio Network. In local developments, 2 weeks after Attorney General John Jeremy said authorities will be going after members of the supposed 1% gang, a West Moorings couple have been arrested. Speaking at the police media briefing today, Public Information Officer Owe Russell says he could not divulge much information on this latest development. During the debate to extend the state of emergency on June 10th, Jeremy detailed the presence of a gang with financial influence.
1: An infraction of the law by the powerful is, and the 1% is no different from an infraction of the law by the poor little black youths in Mova and Lavantil. The time when they received the keys to the city and license to mash up the place, that time is over.
0: When asked today about a connection between the supposed 1% gang and the arrest of the couple, the police public information officer says he's unaware of any such gang.
2: The couple that was arrested or is being detained, from your information, are they members of the 1% gang?
3: I have no idea about this 1% gang that you speak of, sir.
2: Is there a 1% gang? Because we heard that being mentioned in Parliament by some of the highest of authorities in the country, be it the Prime Minister and I can't remember who was the other minister.
3: Sir, I am not aware at this time, sir.
0: To some regional news. Barbados is securing a massive financial safety net against global economic shocks. The International Monetary Fund has approved a new $257 million precautionary arrangement for Barbados. The IMF says the three-year deal offers immediate access to $64 million to protect the economy from climate and global risks. The funds will back the Homegrown Birth 2026 plan, aiming to boost productivity and fast-track green energy transition. And now for a look internationally. Head of the Global Nuclear Watchdog says it will carry out inspections in Iran under the country's preliminary peace agreement with the U.S. The International Atomic Energy Agency Director General Rafael Grossi told reporters in Japan that the body will be working on the dates, procedures, and places very soon. The agreement signed last week said explicitly that the dilution of Iran's highly enriched uranium would be carried out under the agency's supervision. However, Iran's deputy foreign minister says access to its damaged nuclear facilities and nuclear material would only be addressed within the framework of a final deal with the U.S. Stay tuned for another news update at the top of the hour and for comprehensive coverage in our major newscast at 7 p.m. on CNC3 and across all digital platforms.
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0: checkout, give you a free checkup right here on the Nation Station. What's up with you guys? So, Dwayne, are you ready for me?
1: Yeah, you ready?
0: Nice, man. So, yeah, welcome to it. Let me go one time.
1: So, you say good afternoon to each and everyone locked onto the Vibe, CT 105 FM. Connect with us on Instagram, Facebook, and as well, WhatsApp at 388-1051. Mm-hmm. Connect with us, and you know how to reach Sammy. Sensational underscore Sammy on IG. He will tell you about fish and renting of the venue. And then he will get on to me eventually at some point in time.
0: All right.
1: Fair enough?
0: Yeah, let me make sure your car working good because we don't want you breaking down like the Baco. We don't want you breaking down on the road and not heading to the reunion.
1: Wow. Guys, as well, you can reach me on my Instagram. That is DuaneGopeEachan. Mm-hmm. You can reach me on IG. I have a filter, so I'll see you at the end of the day or the end of the night or first thing in the other morning. Mm-hmm. again, if you send your messages via WhatsApp, we try to get them at 5 to 7 to reach out. All right. The first one we have, good afternoon, Dwayne. I am an avid listener to the Vibe CT 105 FM. I went to purchase a vehicle and I am interested in toting the material. And the material I am toting, I was told by the sales representative that the vehicle was not designed to tote that type of load. Could you delve into this for me? All right, so he sent an extended message. The salesman of the vehicle is totally correct. You are going to be toting liquid instead of solid cargo. So that means if you were going to buy a 7-ton truck, they might encourage you to buy a 10-ton truck. You don't buy a 7-ton truck to tote 7 tons of liquid because liquid actually moves. So your braking system will be under a little more pressure. Your propulsion systems will be a little under more pressure. Your suspension will be under a little more pressure because the liquid moves. So that, like, most times you see like a water truck and you see like the mash brakes by a traffic light or they go to tip on an incline or the go around corner, you see most of the times the water splash and it comes out of the holding tank because it moves. And as well, if you are driving a vehicle of that magnitude and weight and you are moving in a decline, upline or sideways, whatever, the liquid, depending on the tank and how it is filled and what is actually in it, it will move. So it will be more force on the vehicle. As you know, like if you're toting bricks compared to water, it's two different things, two different drives. And as well, he is actually encouraging you to buy the air brake model of the vehicle because it is believed that the air brake will be stronger in stopping that size of vehicle. And the reason why he's telling you to buy the 6-cylinder version of that vehicle, because the 6-cylinder version will be more powerful, more torque power, more crank power, more pull power, totally more than the 4-cylinder turbo version. All right. Yes, I will agree with the salesman. He is sending you in the right direction and he is totally knowledgeable in that vehicle. He's not trying to rob you in any kind of way. He's totally knowledgeable of what he's trying to sell you. All right. The next one here. Good afternoon, Dwayne. I purchased a car from a company. The car is now 2 months out of the warranty. And they are telling me I have to pay for certain parts and labor. Is this a regular issue? I don't know what kind of warranty your vehicle is currently under. I don't know what is the part that is being called of. Give me a little more knowledge on it, a little more insight, and I could try and see if I could help. If it's an electrical part, they're not going to just jump out and help you with that. Just if it's a mechanical or something part, we'll probably review it. And as well, if you uphold your service record with them, it may differ in the situation. So please keep your track records in gear. That means all your appointments, all your receipts, and keep it on time. All right. You had too long, Sammy. Any on your side?
0: Not just yet. 623-5105. 624-7729. Give us a call. Auto Fanatics right here on your favorite radio station. Drivers, good afternoon to you. Let's examine your vehicles now. Let's go. Well, thing coming in already. There we go.
1: Hello. Hello.
2: Wait.
0: What's going on?
2: So, I'll advise you.
0: What's up, then?
2: 1600 Mazda. If the coil bad, it could cause a little misfire. Hello? Yeah, the 1600 Mazda. Is the distributor coil?
1: I'm not hearing it clearly, you know, sir.
2: The distributor coil.
0: The distributor coil?
2: Yeah.
0: Yeah, what I'm saying?
2: If it's bad, it could you cause a little misfire?
1: The distributor coil in the Mazda B1600?
2: Mm-hmm. Is it coil by worship in the same? What is the little wrong part that goes with the distributor?
1: The rotor?
2: No, the rotor, okay.
1: This is the original distributor?
2: Yeah.
1: The one with the plastic cap?
2: Yes.
1: Did you check your electrician first?
2: No, I didn't.
1: Well, sir, I don't want to be the bearer of bad news.
2: Still getting another misfire, so.
1: Right. Did you check your electrician first?
2: No, not yet.
1: All right. Please check your electrician for him to go to the electrical issue. Mm-hmm. That's an electrical issue. At this, where I stand at the moment, I'm not there in front of the vehicle to see. That is an electrical issue. If you get on a misfire, it could probably be a break in a plug wire and all.
2: Okay.
1: It could be a bad spark plug. It could be how bad the misfire is. It could be water in your fuel. It could be something in the carburetor stuck a little bit. But most times, if you have a recognition that is that, get it checked by your electrician and mechanic, please.
2: Okay. Thank you.
1: All right.
2: Cool.
0: 623-5105-624-7729. This is the first part of the program, the segment called Auto Fanatics. You basically get in a free checkup. All right, we have gurus here, DJ Dwayne. He knows a lot about vehicles.
1: A little bit, brother.
0: A lot, you know. Just tell him the song, make a song, what the vehicle make, and he could diagnose that vehicle for you. All right, so on a real, on a call us live, 623-5105-624-7729. All right, we want to hear from you guys. It's, Auto Fanatics right here on the Vibe. Or send your concerns or questions via the WhatsApp 388-1051.
1: So we have another one, right?
0: Yeah, we're coming in. Yeah, say
1: hello. Good. Hello, good afternoon. Welcome.
3: Afternoon. This is what I have is a EK3 Civic.
1: 99 model.
3: 1999, yeah.
1: All right, so that's what, the 1500, EXI, the SIR, VVTI, the VTI, which one?
3: I know it's the 1500 model.
1: All right.
3: Low emission.
1: Mm-hmm.
3: That's what I could say. Mm-hmm. I took it to a mechanic.
1: Mm-hmm.
3: What he told me, you know, just that apparently the block is shedding.
1: Mm-hmm.
3: So that a lot of particles coming out and clogging the radiator.
1: Mm-hmm. Boss, that vehicle is over 20-something years old, eh? Just remember that.
3: Mm-hmm.
1: So the block will have wear and tear. It will have shavings. And yes, it will go through the coolant part of the system. Go ahead.
3: Mm-hmm. So he check all the coolant, but that is the issue that we really have. And the shreddings getting into the radiator and clogging it.
1: All right.
3: And causing the engine to overheat.
1: All right.
3: The thermometer to pop. Was it fixed?
1: What is the fix?
3: If there is a fix.
1: So you're hearing yourself, right?
3: Yeah.
1: you give my diagnosis problem, you know?
3: Okay. So, change the engine.
1: Or rebuild it.
3: Okay. Which is the more...
1: economical road?
3: Yeah.
1: All right. So, are you going to be keeping this vehicle?
3: Oh, yes.
1: Right.
3: It's beautiful that way.
1: That Honda Civic 19, that EK3 model, the big headlights, people hold on to those vehicles for generations and generations. All right?
3: Of course.
1: Are you a part of a Honda group?
3: No, I'm not.
1: All right.
3: And I'm not the first one either.
1: All right. So probably the second or third owner of that vehicle.
3: Yeah. And it's
1: Is it a showroom or is it a roll-on? Well, foreign news. The 1500?
3: I can't tell you for sure.
1: So is it an EXI? Is it the EXI model? Or the VTI?
3: I don't know for sure.
1: You had a vehicle for so long and you don't know why?
3: Yeah, because I didn't pay attention to that specific.
1: All right, so you will be able to get a used engine for that. And that model Honda Civic, which we are both speaking about, has a vast amount of parts aftermarket all over Japan and Trinidad and Tobago. So the engine could be rebuilt. There are machine shops and mechanics in Trinidad that could totally handle that rebuilding. As in, you'll get back rods, you'll get back bearings, you'll get back everything, but you could rebuild a proper engine. If you have the money to do that and keep any car for the next 5, 6, 7 years, whatever, I would rebuild the engine. But if you really need to just swap the engine and go, you'll be able to find a used engine for it. It may not be cheap, but it'll be worth it.
3: Anyhow, thank you so much.
1: All right.
3: Okay.
1: And as well as you know, the engine is shedding shavings into the cooling system currently. Please flush your cooling system as fast as possible, as you can. As in, all right, every month you check it, every 2 weeks you check it, because
3: The overheating not allowing for it to function for so long, so it has to have a fix now.
1: All right, and please, when you're doing the repair to the engine, you're obviously fixing your full cooling system as well.
3: Yeah.
1: All right.
3: Thank you so much.
1: Have a great day.
3: All right. See you too.
1: 623-5105-388-1051 again. Auto Fanatics, right here on the Vibe City 105 FM. Let's take another one on the line and let's see who is there.
0: All right, indeed. 623-5105-624-7729. We have a hit here on the WhatsApp. You ready, friend? Yeah, let's see.
4: Good day. You know, looking for a look at my daughter, boy. So I was just start shove it now, boy. She was not allowed in the mirror. She looking at the mirror, I'll be 15. You know what I mean, niggas? If you have any information, nigga, let me know. Even if you know somebody who have one to sell, I just saying. Or if that's a good car for she just started, but she could drive. She could drive very well.
1: I don't know what he's asking for me to find one for him or if to recommend one.
0: Probably recommend. All right, answer after this. We have a call on the line.
1: Hello, good day. Welcome.
5: Hello, good day.
1: Hello.
5: Hello, is this the radio station?
1: Yes, it is. How could you help?
5: Okay, I'm driving a Sportage 2015.
1: Mm-hmm.
5: When I'm driving, I get in this kind of like if it's dancing.
1: Like what kind of dancing? Moonwalk?
5: Like shaking, like side to side. Sometimes it's like a bumping.
1: Did you check your suspension?
5: Yeah, they said the suspension okay.
1: They said the suspension is okay. Did you check your tires?
5: I checked the tires. The guy checked the swelling of the tires and stuff, and there's nothing wrong, he said.
1: When you did your suspension check, did you do a full suspension check, as in the front and back?
5: No, I didn't do that.
1: All right, so you need to do a full, proper suspension check.
5: Mm-hmm.
1: Rotate your tires.
5: Okay.
1: All right. Rotate the tires and do a full suspension check. If there's any issues with that, otherwise I'll send you somewhere to get a suspension check done.
5: All right. Okay. All right. Thank you.
1: Okay.
5: All right. Bye.
0: Yes, indeed. He's here to help in whatever way he can. Give him a call right now. 623-5105-624-7729. Auto for now.

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1: Have a hit?
0: Just some shout outs here. Hi to the good afternoon, sensational Sammy Argentina.
2: Yes,
0: Uncle Chicken, and the Uncle Chicken fun crew, they are locked on enjoying the intersection. All right, he said, don't forget your bread. You don't want any of that. Hello, top of the afternoon. Thanks for calling Vibe City 105 FM Auto Fanatics. Welcome.
3: Hi, good afternoon. I have a Y11 80 wagon. I changed the head and block. But the problem I get is that I changed the plugs, I changed the throttle body. But like when I start in the morning, the car just, like, you know, when I call it back bad and it goes like that, I change the coil back and I still get the same problem.
1: Say that again.
3: I change the plugs and the coil pack and the throttle body. I change the head and block in the car. And while driving, like when I start the car in the morning, the car stutters. Like, you know, when I start that bad, and it's going to be. Yeah, like that.
0: Hard going?
3: Yeah, yeah.
1: Like a helicopter?
3: Yeah.
1: So what did the mechanic say?
3: The mechanic said is that one mechanic said is they have an air suction. When I go on to scan the car, the next person saying is the fluid pump.
1: Which fluid?
3: The gas pump.
1: Right.
3: I change the gas pump. Now when I go on back in, by him now he's saying I'll change the harness.
1: That could be as well, and it could be a brain issue as well. You're getting a jump, like one of the cylinders not firing.
3: Yeah.
1: Right. Did you, when you go to the electrician, did they, what do you have a code on the brain? Which one of the brains you have? A A7, a XY? What engine you have? A QG15?
3: Yeah, QG15, yeah.
1: All right. So you need to go to a proper diagnostic electronic shop. They will scan. If they don't get up any of the scan codes, ask them to take, they will take out the brain and see if the brain, they have a brain to match.
3: Okay.
1: To swap the car, to swap it. You know, like you take out.
3: Yeah.
1: I take my charge and put it in your phone to see if it goes something like that.
3: Yeah.
1: Right. So if they swap the brain and get it to start correctly, I had an issue with that with the QG18 as well. I thought it was the fuel pump.
3: I ain't getting a chance for one thing after the next.
1: It happens. The vehicles just go through a trial season. And when they get it correct, it works probably good for 6, 8, 9 months, at a year, year and a half. And then it's like a relationship that is all well going out and thing.
3: But I want to go there.
1: Well, yeah.
0: All right, bro.
3: Yeah,
1: all right,
3: that's very much.
1: All right, so you're going and get a proper diagnostic done. You're going to a proper electronic shop, electrical. Send my message like 5 days. I'm not sending it to someone. They are very serious. And when they go and they tell you X is the problem and they don't conform, they tell you don't come back.
3: Oh, okay. Which part of this place is there,
1: right? Where are you located?
3: I'm from Marbella.
1: Oh, no. I have one more guy in Pinal.
3: Yeah, what name is?
1: Yeah, I see that on here, sir.
3: Okay.
1: You want to pay me like bill this month,
3: I'll just send him out. What's up now?
1: No, I wouldn't be able to give it on here as well. Yeah, I'll send my message at 5 to 7.
3: Okay.
1: And then I'll send it directly to him. Or
3: which
1: have,
3: number?
1: 388-1051.
3: Hold on. Which number?
1: 388-1051, the Vibe City 105 line.
3: Yeah, okay, no problem.
1: Alright.
3: Thanks.
0: Okay, help is on the way. One call away. 623-5105, 624-7729, or WhatsApp 388-1051. We have a WhatsApp here coming in. Ready? Let's go.
2: something like that.
4: Yeah. Good afternoon. Century Channel, Sammy and DJ Dwayne.
2: Yeah.
4: Dwayne, I'm looking for a place that does repair steering rack, the electric steering rack. And also looking for a place that does make the polyurethane bushings for the teeter cradle.
2: Like a relationship that as well as...
1: I'm sorry that I will not be able to help you on air at this point in time. The product and the design of the show is to give help, not to distribute, market, or persuade listeners into purchasing to a certain shop or market for someone else. I will be able to send it to you privately. I cannot do that on air. All right? Not a problem.
0: Okay, someone said, I own a Y11 80 wagon PBM, and every morning the car takes about 20 minutes to get into drive. I have already changed the transmission fluid and flush, but it has not improved. Should I need to change the transmission, or should I just accept it? It's time to buy a car.
1: It's time to fix your transmission. Okay. Changing the fluid is actually a part of a service. If the clutch is going in the transmission, if things going in the transmission, it come like you're just brushing your teeth.
0: Hey,
1: it's the same tooth.
0: Oh,
1: understand, right?
0: Yeah.
1: New oil in an old problem is still an old problem in new oil.
0: Yeah.
1: So most older mechanics tell you change your transmission oil on time, and when the consumable parts of the transmission is up. If you want to sell the vehicle, all well and good with you. I know somebody will buy it.
0: Old thing, bring new thing. Are you worried about?
1: Somebody will buy it. That model wagon you're talking about.
0: Oh, yeah. That's been around for a while.
1: It's around for a while, and I know plenty of people that buy it, especially goodsmen, doublesmen, men in market, and men that buy it. So I know somebody will buy it from you.
0: Okay.
1: But the kind of dollar value and the faithfulness you get out of that. If you want to sell it, you can go ahead.
0: It have resale value for sure.
1: It have resale value.
0: Okay, so, folks, it's...
1: You could fix or replace the transmission.
0: Auto Fanatics, we are making sure your vehicle is in a good state, all right, because we don't want you breaking down on your way to the reunion. No. Imagine coming with your date and
1: she get left outside.
0: Hey, we got some great news for the reunion, everybody. You're going to stand by for that, all right?
1: Tell them when you come back.
0: Well, we have some time. You're still moving.
1: Yeah,
0: go ahead.
1: Yeah, one more. Push one more.
0: We are taking.
5: Hey, pleasant good evening, DJ Dwayne, and Sensational Sammy. I have a Honda Civic, the 8th generation, 2008. It has an R18 engine. The VVT or VTEC valve is leaking. Does it make sense, or is there a place that sells the bushing itself, not the bushing, the seal, the rubber seal, or does it make sense just changing the entire thing, or if it could take out and clean? And our next thing, how to adjust electronic shuttle body for that same Civic, because I don't know if they, because of that VVT valve that has the idle kind of idling high at some time, or is it just the shuttle body?
1: I will not be able to direct you to

13 minutes away before the hour of 5 o'clock. We have a major newscast up there. Well, you know, newscast up there, so we're going to hear what's happening, especially in Trinidad and Tobago. Boy, oh, Lord.

0: believe though. I believe though.
1: I understand you. You know. All
0: right.
1: So, any more information on the Auto Fanatics? So
0: before I have more, but I don't know over talk it because we have a jam packed show today. But oh yeah, you want me to do one more, or you want to take one more?
1: You go ahead.
0: Where you going?
1: So your or someone asking for your contact information.
0: Female or male?
1: How would I know, Dwayne?
0: Check the picture.
1: Okay, I ain't seen no picture.
0: Nah. Check my Instagram. DUANEGOPEETHN.
1: What's the difference?
0: Nah.
1: The
0: last time I get you, put a.
1: Hey, boy, okay,
0: you carry. No, it was Ken or you, boy.
1: Male or female?
0: It was Ken or you, boy. Somebody pop a woman in a bathing suit.
1: Oh, that's the greatest.
0: So the hi, tick. So I thought it was a genuine issue. That's right. Yeah, no problem. Call me about 8 o'clock. I'll be home about 8 o'clock. I'll be eating my dinner between 8 and half 8. So a lot of times I don't want to talk while I'm eating my dinner. Mm-hmm. Quarter to 9, I get a phone call. I see this weird number.
1: Hey,
0: a six eight something number. Like, hey, postpaid, old school B mobile number. Yeah, man, I'm saying this. Hello, good night. Cookie Monster called me, yes?
1: They responded. You want to hear?
0: Yeah, go ahead.
1: Is that pink or blue? Pink or blue. What do you think?
0: No, but me, no, nah. Next thing is purple.
2: Hi, it's a female. Hi, good day. It's a female.
1: It's a female. It's a girl.
2: Electric steering rack.
0: All right. Send my message on Instagram. DUANEGOPEETHN. And yeah, I'll connect with you.
1: Thank God it's a female.
0: No, that's making sure. My cookie monster called me 9 o'clock in the night. Just,
3: hello. Yeah. Did she fella who called? Who the hell? Like,
0: what? I ain't talking about.
3: Boy, if you didn't get any bathing suit, boy, take that picture and put it up.
0: Like, what? He get it wasa, you know?
1: Yeah.
0: Look off.
1: So, is that it? That's
0: yeah, we're good. Guys, you remember, connect with us on Instagram, on Facebook, VibeCT105FM, as well as the WhatsApp 3881051. And yes, Sammy is using his Instagram. Sensational_Sammy. The first thing you go ask if you want the place rent. The second thing you go ask is kingfish, salmon, shrimp. I'm telling you.
1: We are
0: businessmen.
1: Oh God, we are
0: sure. Are we a businessman? That is what you're using your Instagram for.
1: All right, sir.
0: And then you tell him, don't forget to get outside.
1: Be outside.
0: All right, so sensational_Sammy. And doing Gopichan. DUANEGOPEETHN. I have a filter request. So I will get it at the end of the night or in the morning.
1: Can I take off that filter thing?
0: Yeah, I could take it off.
1: I also don't be accepting to answer people.
0: No. Do that. Please. Leave it on.
1: I cannot take that. Every time I answer someone, that I accept. See,
0: Sammy,
1: people are sending me messages.
0: Which one you rather? To go through that? Or while you're sleeping?
1: Listen, I am open. If anyone knows me, I have nothing to hide. You know all about
0: Sammy,
1: me. My business always out there. So
0: I have which
1: no
0: one
1: reason,
0: you listen, rather? To filter it? Or when you sleep in, that's not.
1: When I listen to me.
0: When
1: I open this Instagram, I could open now and show you. It's almost 100
0: message requests.
1: And I could just, they don't move. They don't like.
0: No. Leave it like that. Ask Ken.
1: I don't have time.
0: Why we have a filter in it?
1: I wanted to remove. If you want to message me,
0: yes,
1: I will go and see the message. I don't accept.

0: too sexy. Yeah. Like, oh, yeah. Let's see which one of the eyes come on.
1: Next thing sexy.
0: Open up. See what's the message? Respond to you. Back out. And if I open
1: going to
0: 25 and accept 25 messages, you're wasting my time and your time.
1: Go into your settings, your message settings. And
0: come on, do it for me. Please. I really don't want to do that.
1: Unless you give me a piece of chocolate pie.
0: Well, yeah,
1: we'll fix it.
0: Fix it tomorrow, right? I know you're 7 minutes away before the hour of 5 o'clock.
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1: Yeah boy, at 5:30 you're letting cattle do bar,
0: let the news outside. We'll say the cattle do bar because you're getting the front door.
1: Oh Lord, so yeah. 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For any more information, call 724-5528. The reunion, 2026, the graduation ball edition, this Saturday, 27th of June. We outside.
0: Outside.
1: And folks, we have breaking news regarding the reunion. Around 5:30, we'll give you that information. Yeah? Yeah, we have some big news for... Y'all gonna like this. That's coming up. Trust me, you want to buy a ticket. You really want to be a part of this. Ooh. Okay, let's break here and come back.
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0: Pennywise gives you more to love.
1: Hey, folks, thanks for your patience. We'll be taking off very shortly. You should be wheels up in about 40 minutes. And due to a bumpy ride, snacks and beverage service has been suspended. AC has given us some trouble. Sorry, folks. And Wi-Fi is out. And so is the entertainment. Yeah, I'm sorry about the smell, folks. We are aware.
2: I know.
1: Just one more quick note. We are going to have to deplane.
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0: We're like the plane ride that isn't a nightmare.

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1: 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What a blessing.
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4: I am Jensen FM with headline news on CNC3 and the TBC Radio Network. In local developments, criminologist Dr. Randy Sipasad says the recent United Kingdom Home Office report's revelation that there are 186 gangs with approximately 1,750 members operating in Trinidad and Tobago was not intended to be criticism. Instead, he says it was designed to help UK authorities assess asylum claims from Trinidad and Tobago nationals who cite gang violence as a reason for seeking protection. The report says gangs were linked to nearly 44% of murders in 2024 and about one-third of murders in 2025. It also identified major gang groupings and noted the rise of splinter gangs and independent criminal networks. Dr. Sipasad says the figures contained in the report are based on credible and well-documented sources, including intelligence reports and previous research on gangs in the country.
5: The report is simply an attempt to say, this is what we are looking for, this is what we are going to assess your asylum claim based on, and anything that doesn't fall within those particular parameters is something that just wouldn't fit to be a credible threat to be considered for asylum in the United Kingdom. So it's a document that is of value to immigration lawyers in the UK.
4: To some regional news. The Supreme Court is giving a U.S. oil and gas company the green light to sue state-owned oil companies in Cuba. The High Court ruled that ExxonMobil can file suit over the property confiscated after Fidel Castro came to power decades ago. The case involved a law passed by Congress in 1996 that allows the U.S. nationals to sue over seized property in American courts. But the ExxonMobil matter involved that law's interaction with another federal law, generally barring Americans from suing foreign governments. Cuba-owned companies believe they should be shielded from litigation. The Trump administration backed Exxon in the litigation. And now for a look internationally. Police in Pakistan have arrested a man who allegedly held his wife and children captive at home and abused them for more than a decade. The woman, a French national named Sylvie Yasmina, claims that the man assaulted his family physically and mentally on a daily basis and described him as a very violent man. One of their sons managed to sneak out to make a police report, which led to a raid of their house. Police found Yasmina and her five children in a cramped and extremely dilapidated room with bruises all over their bodies. Yasmina and her children have been taken to a woman's shelter. They plan to move back to France, the police say. According to the 54-year-old mother, her husband had effectively imprisoned the family since they moved to Pakistan from Australia in 2014. Stay tuned for another news update at the top of the hour and for comprehensive coverage in our major newscast at 7 p.m. on CNC3 and across all digital platforms.
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6: Good afternoon. I am Walter Alibi with your sport for Wednesday, June 24th, 2026. In cricket, the West Indies and Sri Lanka will renew their rivalry tomorrow at the Sir Vivian Richards Stadium in Antigua. The regional team has lost just two tests at the North Sound and both came at the hands of India. They have also won 5 out of 13 matches played there, a record expected to boost the confidence of the team. Head coach Darren Sammy told the media, "We are going in search of that first win. And Antigua has been a venue that had been really good to us. All our preparations, meeting and practice have been tailored to how we intend to win that match." End quote. Sri Lanka has the edge between the teams dating back to 1993 when the first test was played. The Sri Lankans have won 10 of the 23 matches played there. Turning to cycling now, and former president of the TNT Cycling Federation, Robert Farrier, has assured that all benefited from the recent Carnival of Speed and Speed Paradise cycling events at the National Cycling Center over the weekend. Farrier, the brainchild of the event, said he saw opportunities presented to all, particularly the local and international cyclists, and they all seized them all.
2: So commencing the event over the weekend, we have not, the organizing team have not done a full postmortem yet. But in terms of the objectives we tried to achieve, I think we would have achieved, you know, most of the objectives. In terms of, one, we attracted riders that are world class from across the world, you know, across the globe, to come to Trinidad to take part in our first, in our event, in our competition. So we had a world class competition. Two, we had a successful running of the competition, where we use, you know, track timing live to track the race management of the system. So it was very smooth. The whole management was very smooth, where all the results and stat lists and everything was done real time. So that was a success too. In terms of our riders, our local riders were very pleased to know that they could have competed against some of the best in the world right here at home. In terms of international riders, they were so amazed at our world-class facility here, the organization of the event in entirety.
6: That was Robert Farrier, the organizer of the event. Turning to the World Cup now, and Portugal hammered Uzbekistan 5-0. Cristiano Ronaldo scored twice in the first half, marking his first goals to the tournament and becoming the first player to score in 6 World Cup tournaments, bringing his total to 10 goals in World Cup history. Colombia edged Congo 1-0, with Daniel Munoz scoring the lone goal in the 76th minute, securing Colombia's place in the round of 32. England and Ghana played to a goalless tie, while Croatia moved into the round of 32 with a 1-0 victory over Panama. Ante Budimir scored the decisive goal, while the Panamanians were eliminated. That was your sport. I am Walter Adebi.

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0: national information for you. Ladies, you're gonna like yourself. Boss on his way, boy. 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And when we come back, front seat, back seat, good service, bad service. We know we're excited. We know we're ready for the action. But hang in there. Let's go for a break and come back. Don't move.
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0: might.
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0: 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The Reunion 2026. 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
1: Food inclusive. What a blessing. We outside.
2: We outside. We mentioned a few surprises inside there, but that's too big to keep us surprised, man.

0: So let's keep an open line. All right. Okay, so right now it's 5:27 on time. Let's do it. So much happening with Trinidad and Tobago, boy. Every time you turn, there's something to something somewhere occurring. So let's just place. Really ready for you, Max? 623-510-5624-7729. Okay, let's do it. We're talking about front seat, back seat, good service, bad service. Who are you putting in the front and why? Who are you putting in the back and why? This is where you get a chance to, you know, express yourself responsibly, okay? Right here on Vibe City 105 FM. So, yeah, let me get started thing one time. 623-510-5624-7729. Front seat, back seat, good service, bad service. There we go. Thing coming in already. Top of the afternoon. Welcome. Hello.
1: Top of the afternoon, Tommy. Mm. Batman. Tommy, have any good backhoe to explain to you?
0: Boy, I don't know.
1: Like, the backhoe was using good oil.
0: Imagine Batman Robin. I don't understand that. That don't make sense.
1: I don't even think it has front seat or back seat.
0: It's not Batman and Robin or Batman Robin.
1: Batman Robin. Well, I ain't lying. Back seat and front seat because they make me laugh today.
0: I'm shopping bad. But I don't call people shopping, but I read shopping.
1: You're going to have a blessing.
0: Hey, boy, that needs some brain. Dwayne, I don't believe it. Oh, God. They're real serious, I swear. God. Oh, God, make sure it's a gas now. Make sure. Want to catch you now first now. Hey, Trina, let's not read, please. 623-510-5624-7729. Now they're going to get us book a record. Hi, good afternoon, you're live. Welcome.
2: Hi, good afternoon. Hi, good afternoon.
0: Hey, welcome, man. Front seat, back seat.
2: Front seat. Yeah. They have an officer working from Grand Bazaar to San Fernando, a motorcyclist.
0: Yeah.
2: Yeah. Sometime in the morning when they're going down, he send them big trucks to the side. Go to the left, stay to the left. Yeah, and I think that is very good. Yeah, well done, officer. Let them big trucks stay to the side.
0: Yeah, man. All right, so, yeah, officer, stand tall. Big up. All right.
2: Yeah.
0: Yes, man. Yeah. That's some hard-working officers out there, and really just go over and beyond the call to ensure law and order, you know. Yeah, 623-510-5624-7729. Good afternoon. You're live on the air. Welcome.
3: Sammy.
0: Yes, sir. Okay, no.
3: Yeah, man.
0: I'm weak in it, boy. Oh, God. Hey,
3: man. You on
0: it? Hey. Trinidad is not that. That's our only Trinidad.
3: Yeah, man. You ever hear about words from his criminal?
0: Boy, it's not dumb and dumber, boy. Like, we're not dumbest. I don't know.
3: That's the whole thing, you know. Sammy, you know, like, it's true time that the mover ID and the Tobago.
0: The same one?
3: No, not the same one.
0: Oh, okay.
3: Oh. But like, they have a thing for first seat in Tobago.
0: I don't know. Are you serious, boy?
3: It's two first seat with me and one scooter.
0: Yeah. Hey, nah, boy. It sends a signal, but boy, now we reach, boy. That's we bad. We ain't looking good at all enough. We looking like, I don't know, we ain't looking good at all. But boy, it's how it happened to now, boy.
3: I don't make it make sense,
0: man. Yeah, but
3: $5 million back.
0: You understand?
3: The one thing to $150,000.
0: Yeah, but what
3: all this can get.
0: Yeah, but where the Batman suit came from? I don't understand that.
3: Because every time you put the Amda machine, whenever I die, it's like very much. But you're still not getting out of the machine.
0: Oh, Lord.
3: Oh.
0: I don't know that. Some people are missing that story. I don't know.
3: They didn't map all that.
0: Boy, I mean,
3: they didn't want to move you good,
0: boy. They didn't want to move you good. They did all the hard work and then Even nothing. You understand? Hey, I'm going to run around here.
3: Make sure
0: you have diesel, make sure you have gas, whatever, make sure you have fuel. I don't understand that. Oh, Lord, boy. That's not a real place. No, I kid you not.
3: I wonder how they're feeling about it.
0: Yeah, looking back at it now, they will be laughing at themselves and clouting one another. Boy, you still do it.
3: Backseat.
0: Come on, guys. Come on. We can do much better. Come on, go on look for a walk now. Oh, God. Yay. All right, partner. Cool. All right, 623-5105-624-7729. Front seat, back seat, good service is going down right here in Trinidad and Tobago. You know, the land of, boy, I don't know, we are, I tell you, we are the best in the world. We are the best in the world. You know? No place like Trinbago, you know. I kid you not. The best ever. All right, so yeah, 623-5105-624-7729. Front seat, back seat, or you can send us a voice note or WhatsApp 388-1051. We would love to hear from you guys. This is your part of the program where you get a chance to bring your issues, you know, live. All right, so let me hear what's happening here.
4: Sammy, back seat for the Trinidad and Tobago Adventures. They could have walked with Superman or Hulk. Superman would have just picked up the whole vault and go with it. The whole ATM and go with it and drop it where they want him to drop it.
0: Boy.
4: Batman walked with the set of recruits and them and a backhoe break down and they can't move with the vault. Back seat for them adventures.
0: Ain't looking good. One of us on them will be saying, what's going on there? Batman Robin, yes? Not Anne Robin, no. Batman Robin. 623-5105-624-7729. Good afternoon.
5: Woo. Good afternoon. Present hey. Evening.
0: Oh, gosh.
5: Backseat to Batman.
0: Batman, boy.
5: I think when I look at this scenario, he was moving very greedy, boy. The man was putting himself in front of the backhoe, going in the thing, then... I don't know if you see when he trip and fall on the glass door. So I think he leave back enough evidence that they should catch him.
0: Boy, I don't know that. Boy, Batman.
5: So backseat for Batman.
0: Batman will be shaking his head and saying, nah, boy, nah. You can't do me that.

0: Sammy. Good evening, Dwayne. I would like to put Dwayne in the front seat this evening.
1: Tell us why.
0: Dwayne, I just want you to know that I am so proud of you for the job that you do, all the people that you help out with their vehicle when they call in, you know, you will try to help them as much as you can.
1: Yes, I am
0: so proud of you. So I just want to put Dwayne in the front seat
1: this evening.
0: Dwayne. Kudos to you, Dwayne.
1: Take your flowers, Dwayne. Sit down in the front seat, man. Good service. You know, yeah.

0: 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Come here.
1: Listen, good afternoon, Sammy. 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
0: All right. Hello, hi, good afternoon, you're live, welcome.
2: Ooh. Yeah, good afternoon. I want to support that call to drill to put him in the front seat for all he does to help the people having problems with their visa.
0: Dwayne,
2: I have a backhoe that after 5 minutes of operation, it's shutting down. I don't know what you think could be the problem.
0: Hey, boy. Trinidad and Tobago, you're... Oh, God. Hi, good afternoon.
3: Hi, good afternoon. Sammy, Dwayne. How are you guys?
0: Cool, man. Cool. Having fun.
3: I want to put my friend James from NIB in Tunapuna branch in the first. What? I want to thank her for all her time and patience and excellent customer service she took yesterday in helping me get all my forms and documents inside for my claims. I really appreciate it. So, front seat for Jade from NIB in Tunapuna branch.
0: Good service. Yeah, NIB team, big up. 623-5105-624-7729, front seat, back seat. Good service, bad service. Someone want to hear about the news about the reunion. I can't wait. Hang in there. You'll hear all what you need to hear after this segment. Hang in there. All right, let me go. Oi. Who's this?
4: Sammy, I want to put the minister, the police officer, who they were asking. I think the reporter was asking him about the 1% gang. And he said, I don't know anything about that. He did, the reporter asked him again, isn't the minister and everybody's talking about this 1% gang? Don't you know anything about it? I have nothing to say. I don't know anything, but I want to put him right in the middle, not in the front seat, not in the back seat, right in the middle. Anybody can agree with that. He ain't getting involved. Let's say that. So you're going to stay in the middle.
0: Yeah, buddy, man, staying in his lane. Yes, he's staying in his lane. Woo! Never a dull moment here on the vibe. 623-5105-624-7729. Front seat, back seat, only bring a turn. All right, voice note or WhatsApp 388-1051. Yeah. Woo! There we go.
1: Good afternoon, Sensational Sammy. I would like to take this opportunity to put the Ministry of Works and Transport in the back seat. The Marcus Road is an obstacle course from St. Joseph from Abercrombie Street straight to the end of the road. We have been begging and pleading for them to fix the road. There's a swimming pool in the middle of the Royal Road by Akono Junction. Could WASA and the Ministry of Works and Transport get their act together and fix the road, please? It's just literally mashing up our vehicles.
0: Okay, alright. When they heard it live on the vibe. Woo! Hey! Yeah! 623-5105-624-7729. Front seat, back seat. Woo! Yeah, boy. Woi! Yeah! The line's open. Anybody? Anyone else? Are you gonna wait on this? What happened now? 623-5105-624-7729. Front seat, back seat. Good service, front seat. Bad service, back seat. Or you can use the WhatsApp 388-1051. 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
5: 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I want to put the MP for Carney Central and Kuva Tabaki Tower Power Corporation back seat. Sammy, rain, you can't even self-walk in the road. Cashew Gardens Road is a bad state. Sammy, with this rain, you can't even self-walk. Pedestrian cannot walk. The road full of water, Sammy. Water.
0: Alright, so, oh boy. Alright, so back seat. Okay. Yeah, boy. Huh. Cashew Gardens, boy. That was one nice community here, boy. And that just came out, boy. I don't know. Oh, here, and I said the stories out of Cashew Gardens. Top of the afternoon, you're live on the vibe. Welcome. Hello.
6: Good evening, Sammy. How are you doing?
0: Hi there, buddy. Just fighting a good fight.
6: Right. I live in South, yeah. Liberia.
0: Oh.
6: And every time they dig up the road, it's a patch and a patch and a patch. I feel it's some kind of throwing course they're doing or something.
0: Boy.
6: It's a patch. Every 10 feet is a patch. And they're patching and they're patching and they're patching. Why don't pave the road? We have the the know-how and we have the money and everything to do it, do it.
0: I put in my two cents on that over 2 years now. This will be a revolving door. Here's why. You want to start the conversation here? So here's why. Here's why. I think what they need to do is do an overall approach with WASA. Remove the lines from under the road and put it on one side of the drain. Find some way to cover it. And she'll have easy access. We all know there have to be some maintenance at some point in time with the lines, all right?
6: You're right.
0: Because it's easily accessible. You don't have to go and dig up the road, so you're making one paving, but you're taking one community at a time and do an overall and say, you know what, we're dealing with whatever community first, one by one, and this problem going to solve. But until then, we will always have to be going down there because that's there where the pipes are, you know.
6: Okay, Tommy.
0: So you patch a hole tomorrow, lower down another pipe. I repeat. So I don't know if they're hearing me, that's a solution I see through my eyes, right?
6: Okay, Tommy.
0: Yeah.
6: Okay.
0: What do you think about that, though?
6: Yeah. But you see, it's not water alone.
0: Mm-hmm.
6: Because you see, all right, from Abe Junction to Siparia, that is the Prime Minister area.
0: Oh.
6: And it's deplorable. It's so bad.
0: Again, all the pipes lay under the road, under the pitch. So when water starts saturating under the pitch, it will come up. And when it comes up, it will go down. And we have a revolving door over and over and over. So I don't know.
6: All right, Tommy.
0: Yeah, man. Spend one money and done. You know, see?
6: All right, yeah.
0: You know, you go in, you patch, you lay thing, come back again.
7: My turn?
0: Go.
7: So, I understand the economics of the country. I understand the plies of business owners. Mm-hmm. I understand the world trade markets.
0: Mm-hmm.
7: I understand shipping. I understand retail.
0: Mm-hmm.
7: I understand goods, services, transportation, manpower, and raw materials.
0: Mm-hmm.
7: We understand this.
0: Mm-hmm.
7: We're on both sides of the fence when it comes to that, right?
0: Mm-hmm.
7: We are purchasers, and yes, we are distributors. Mm-hmm. In our own right. You cannot tell me you charging somebody $55 a pound for pilau.
0: Who, me?
7: Not,
0: oh,
7: no.
0: Just pilau.
7: No.
0: It wasn't me. I didn't say that.
7: It can't be.
0: Pilau?
7: Pilau. It wasn't basmati rice.
0: Cook up, boy.
7: It wasn't jasmine rice.
0: What about that?
7: It wasn't guapa pigeon peas. It was normal tin pigeon peas. It was normal parboiled rice. It wasn't chicken breasts. It wasn't beef. Well, it wasn't oxtail. It wasn't sirloin. It wasn't boneless pork.
0: Mm.
7: It was basic pilau. Basic pilau at $55 per pound.
0: Okay.
7: The people are listening. You probably understand that you have a rent to pay, you have staff to pay, and you have raw materials.
0: My food price
7: but
0: is going up.
7: $55 a pound for pilau, boy?
0: That's scratchy and moment for me, that's because things are hard.
7: I understand, Sammy. That's why I made a claim. I understand goods.
0: Listen.
7: I understand services.
0: Listen.
7: I understand the both sides of the coin.
0: In the business, you are the last.
7: You're the last line of defense.
0: Right. Before you reach the customer, right? I could tell you from where I sit. And there are things you don't see as customers. You go today, and this supplier.
7: All right, say potatoes, £3 for $10 today.
0: Yeah.
7: And then you go tomorrow and they tell you £3 for $12 tomorrow.
0: You know, every weekend.
7: And then you go back next week and go, I know the prices.
0: Almost every weekend. I'm not supporting the price. I'm just saying it out loud. But I'm just saying, your overheads remains the same and keep climbing, but your expenditure keep going up.
7: And the same quality you want to push out to the customer.
0: And there's nothing you can do. And then they say, you're selling less food for the customer. Wizard, too little bit. You know, if you raise the price, is a problem. So you have to strike a balance between the customer satisfaction and what they can spend for that, at the same time to run the business. So, and some scenarios are different. Rental and the overhead expenses.
7: We understand.
0: Maybe different this. In different areas.
7: We
0: I don't
7: understand
0: know.
7: This.
0: So, but I can tell you, sometimes the business person who involved may not have a choice but to just pass on the cost because
7: we understand this, Sammy.
0: All right.
7: Sammy.
0: But I don't sell pilau for that price. No. I'm just saying it is not.
7: I'm telling you.
0: The scenes behind the scenes now. Doing everything going up and up.
7: I know.
0: Oh, God, boy. Hey, this,
7: I know.
0: This is real hard.
7: I know.
0: You had to find ways to survive, you know. Anyway.
7: I understand. I'm not going to call out the establishment, but they listen to Vibe City 105 FM, and they pride themselves to be a top Creole restaurant. That's all I'm going to say.
0: All right,
7: I'm not going to say what the vicinity it in because I'm not going to be pointing or diverting against people's business. I understand you have workers to pay, you have fuel to buy, you have raw materials, but $55 for a pong of pilau, boy? Per pong, no? I didn't mind if it's a box.
0: It's a bit much, but all right.
7: Ooh, and then now, when they're taking out the food, you hear any rice sitting in the box. Patang, bang, bang, bang. You know, normally you hear heavy crap, nayem, patang. And then you hear any pigeon peas knocking on the box. You're like, dog, you ain't boil the peas proper. You ain't cook the peas proper self. And then you're watching the man give you chicken for 3 middle fingers. But telling the chicken foot, the chicken foot to the 3 middle fingers. How you could sell me pilau with chicken foot and gizzard, boy? How? And tell me $55 a bong. How? Now my grandmother dog eating that. Jesse.
0: All right, so let me clear up the lines. And then
7: now we have a frenzy.
0: Is that right?
7: Trevor.
0: Yeah.
7: Trevor, if you was a woman, I would have married you.
0: Oh, that
7: shepherd's pie, Trevor.
0: Yeah, Trevor, get on with that fight, Trevor.
7: Trevor. The piece of curry to carry home.
0: Mm.
7: Last by the

0: KFC thing went up.
1: Say that again?
2: KFC went up.
0: KFC.
1: I heard about it. And please don't call the brand.
0: Sorry, but
1: just say the people and I'm chicken.
2: It's called off. You're gonna do it. Is that thing? All right, bro.
0: All right, yeah, I'm a blessing.
2: Yeah, man.
0: Tommy,
2: hey.
0: Get a place close. I don't talk. Yeah, let me spend my money by you,
2: boy.
1: You're gay just now.
2: Boy, I don't know, boy. You know this economy going? Man, I get a back home.
1: Yeah.
2: Hey. Oh, God.
1: That was, Sammy, it's not like, it's not like a Scrooge and a little spending money, you know?
2: Yeah,
1: I don't know. A pong and a half a pill, all
2: right? You're right. Hi, good afternoon. Hello.
3: Oh, they have me cracking up here this evening.
2: How is that, boy?
3: They have me cracking up.
2: How is that?
3: One is I want to put you in the back of the class, them bandits from Tobago.
2: Yeah, boy.
3: Batman needs to go to the back of the class. Batman don't have no footing at all.
2: Nothing, buddy, man. Clumsy.
3: Right, and then, here we're going on. That particular establishment, we have plenty other options than Pillow. So, it's your choice.
1: Yeah, I understand, you know, but...
3: I know what you're saying.
1: I understand. No, well, I don't know. Let me explain why I highlighted it, right?
3: Yeah.
1: I went with a friend of mine. We went to go and do something, and we really didn't have the time to prep food to come out, right?
3: Yeah.
1: So we was on a run, and we stopped, and there was an elderly gentleman there in front of us in the line, but he not really savvy to weighing food thing now. So he like, good afternoon, I want to get some sweet potato. He wanted to get some sweet potato, he wanted to get some peas, he asked for a couple of things, right?
3: Yeah.
1: And then when the woman paid on the scale, she tell him $87, Uncle Freeze. He like, but I just asked for two potato and two of this. Yes, sir, you had to pay for it by the pong. But this time now, I was king greedy. I give me some more pay. But I didn't even see the scale either. It's when Uncle moved now, she put the pay on the scale and told me it was $87 or $90 or something. I like, wait. Oh, how pay could be nearly $90? Well, they're paying $55 a pound for it. I'm like, what?
3: The last... Yeah, that's how it's going in there. But if the fellow don't sell, and certain things don't sell, hopefully they might drop the price on those things.
1: We understand.
3: I'm not going there to buy fellow. I wouldn't go there to buy fellow. Telling me I'm going there to buy fellow.
1: Watch now.
3: Any rice food, because I just extra weight.
1: Account every grain of rice, isn't it?
3: Actually, go buy Sammy and buy some sandwich. I end up
1: going out buy Sammy anything even.
2: Oh, God. Hey.
3: You do that. So we know we're going to buy Pillow again.
1: Yeah.
2: All right, bro. Love any else, man.
3: Come on.
2: Woo! Loving you also, all of our listeners, wherever you are. Folks, we had to put it to any end of it. Let me clear up these two little voice notes here quickly, and then what's up? Quickly.
4: Nice. Sammy, good afternoon, guys.
2: Hey.
4: There's a road that leads to the business park in the back of Coover there. That road there by the Regent Castle there.
1: Yeah.
4: That is an obstacle course in the back there. I tell you.
1: Yeah.
4: Containers, trucks, van. You name it, all vehicle pass there. When you pass in there, it's like a left, right, like a snake.
1: Yeah.
4: Somebody who knows that road, pass on the message to somebody in Nisha Woods to deal with that piece of road, please. and tanks.
1: That what you're talking about comes out in the back of the fire station.
4: Put them in the back seat.
2: They want to create some jobs right now and save money, because there's money being spent every single day patching and repaving the cycle. Do a general, create some employment, say, now we're going and do all the roads in Trinbago. Bam, bam, bam, bam, bam. You know what I'm saying?
1: Yeah.
2: Yeah, and in the end, you'll save money down the road. You'll

0: Good afternoon, gentlemen. Well, as somebody who has a small baking business, I can tell you the prices of ingredients keep going up regularly. Yeah. Look at the price of butter, a pound of butter. But as consumers, we all have the option to not buy if we can't afford it.
1: True.
0: If it is hurting our pocket, then we need to stop buying it. It's as simple as that.
1: Yep, and there will be a spiraling effect right back down to the supplier. But the man, as I said in the beginning, the balance is you, the man, you who's selling to the customer. You know, you have to balance and find a way to make it make sense, because if you're not making dollars, you're not making sense in business. Yeah. All right, so let me leave it there, folks. Ooh, we know we got some breaking news for you guys. We got the reunion that's coming up.
2: We do right after the news.
1: Yeah, after the news. We have some ads to run off here, but we really can't take any more. Thanks for your contributions, everybody. Tomorrow, same time, same radio station.
2: Just saying, $55 a treatment of living, are we?
1: Oh boy, you're about to read.
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2: CNC3 and the TBC Radio Network. In local developments, questions surrounding the arrest of a Westmorings couple and the search of two properties linked to them remain unanswered. The Police Service Public Information Officer ASP Owe Russell remained mum when asked for more details on the arrest after making the announcement during today's media briefing.
3: So what exactly was ATTPS looking for at these particular locations?
4: Well, it's an ongoing investigation, and I cannot say at this time, as the investigation is still ongoing.
3: And anything illegal found at any of the two locations?
4: Mr. Jensen, I cannot say at this time. The investigation is ongoing. As soon as information comes to hand, we will furnish the media with same.
3: Okay, well, I don't think this would interrupt the investigation. At what time was the warrant executed?
4: Mr. Jensen, the investigation is
3: But it was
4: ongoing.
3: Executed past then, so what time did you go to the locations and, you know, knock on the door, hi, police, we come to search? What time was that?
4: Mr. Jensen, we will update you as more information comes to hand.
2: To some regional news. A new maritime sustainability project to support 14 Caribbean nations has been launched by Saudi Arabia. The two-year project partners with International Maritime Organization and aims to strengthen local maritime laws and safety frameworks. Officials say the goal is to protect regional waters and boost compliance, ensuring Caribbean seas remain safe, clean, and economically viable for the future. And now for a look internationally. A 54-year-old French woman has been rescued by Pakistani police after spending 12 years being held captive by her husband. The woman, identified as Sylvie Yasmina, claims her husband assaulted his family physically and mentally on a daily basis and described him as very violent. One of their sons managed to sneak out to make a police report, which led to a raid of their home. Police found Yasmina and her five children in a cramped and extremely dilapidated room with bruises all over their bodies. Yasmina and her children were later taken to a woman's shelter and planned to move back to France. Yasmina claims that her husband had effectively imprisoned the family since they moved to Pakistan from Australia in 2014. Stay tuned for comprehensive coverage of these stories in our major newscast at 7 p.m. on CNC3 and across all digital platforms.
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3: Hey folks, thanks for your patience. 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
4: I know.
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powerful 7.1 magnitude earthquake. All right, and they are also on alert. Has been sent out to Venezuela and several Caribbean islands following the powerful 7.1 earthquake. So they're on a tsunami watch as well at this time. So that just occurred. And things on social media, we've seen some footage here where some buildings are being, have been collapsed and collapsing as we speak. So that's what's happening with our neighbors next door. So up a prayer or two. Hope everyone is safe. And, you know. All right. I just thought you should know, okay? Serious thing we're doing, boy. Yeah. 7.1, boy.

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Canvas Concert, culture's biggest night, Sunday, June 28th at Soundforge from 5 p.m. Get your tickets now at islandetickets.com. 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

0: Early on in the hour. Added to the cast, the man himself, for the General touching down. General Grant, everyone excited about that. You know, he's, you know, tuning to the bone, coming to tear up the place on Saturday. And of course, ladies, we didn't forget you. Two ladies on one. All right, you wanna make sure you tap. Ladies up on ladies inside the reunion. So, yeah. Catch us all the back. Yeah. Doing the same pastor role, boy. Had a good time. Taking the little World Cup action. Brazil, they are by 2. And, yeah. All the Brazil fans. Hooray, hurrah. Argentina. Well, of course, Argentina. Playing on Saturday, so why is we in the
1: reunion?
0: Yeah, I mean, why is we in the reunion? Are you watching the game? 10 o'clock. I think it's 10 o'clock Saturday.
1: Night?
0: Yeah, so. You know, taking the game, why is we taking so.
1: The screen will be there anyway.
0: Of course, the screen will be there. Yeah, we'll watch the game. I'll be back in the building tomorrow. Tomorrow is Retro Thursday. Look out for the best morning show ever. All right, they kick off the Retro Thursday. Ken Simmons and, of course, Big Daddy George. Then we have Bass and John.
1: Bass and John.
0: Yeah. And then Dr. Russ in the building, the ladies DJ. Then yours truly, Sammy, comes back in from 4 to 7. And then save the best for last, Ramona, sister for life. Okay, she's in from 7 till what, 10, somewhere around there. All right. So your day is filled with some serious old school tomorrow. Retro Thursday. Until the next one, the sensational one is gone, my friends. You know my life from the studio. Gotta go and fry some fish, watch some football, and relax up in the rest. So, Dwayne, what are you up to? That's it.
1: Back to programming.
0: Back to programming. Take care, everybody. Leaving you with this one.

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